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5: Pretty big high pressure system from the northern plains moving in. That'll give us really nice weather for the next few days. We're in the upper 50s overnight. Skies will be clear and maybe a little bit breezy, but not bad. Sunshine on Wednesday, pretty pleasant on the afternoon highs. We're staying in the low 80s. Breezy during the late day hours and then clear for Wednesday night. We're in the upper 50s. Looks about the same for Thursday, mid-80s and sunny, maybe a few more showers or thunderstorms Friday. I'm meteorologist Steve Hamilton.
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River Country, WIVR, I Can't Love You Anymore by Ella Langley with Morgan Wallen. Now, racking up an impressive 15-week run at number one on the Billboard Hot 100, Ella is choosing Texas. It is now officially tied with Harry Styles for the most weeks at number one with a non-holiday solo song by any artist. Yeah, surpassing Mariah Carey and Whitney Houston. Plus, she now has the longest-running solo female country number one in the chart's history, too. So, yeah, kudos to Ella and that major feather in her cap. It's best, Jess. And almost 7:30 now, it's Corey Gent taking us back to the music with this heart on River Country, WIVR.

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River Country, WIVR, Russell Dickerson, that's worth your wild. And tomorrow morning, peeps, we're giving you a chance to win your way to this year's Kankakee County Fair. Yeah, it's best, Jess. I am really excited for all the festivities going on the 29th through the 2nd, and you can find the full schedule or even ticket info at kankakeefair.org. But beside the carnival rides, they'll have all the tasty fair food vendors in the expo, 4-H shows, and great grants entertainment, too, which Mike Rubel and myself, we will once again be on hand as the MC for your bus demo, as well as Sunday's Acme Beer Bonanza. Now back to tomorrow morning, because wake up with Roy and listen for your chance to call in to win between 6 and 7 a.m., because he's giving away a massive 5-pack of tickets. This includes free entry plus all-day and night ride wristbands for the fair. How exciting is that? Be on the lookout for us, all right? And don't miss your chance to save some money and win your way to our King County Fair. For now, though, after 7:30 with Small Town Boy, Mr. Dustin Lynch, taking us back to the music on River Country, WIVR.

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3: Pretty big high pressure system from the northern plains moving in. That'll give us really nice weather for the next few days. We're in the upper 50s overnight. Skies will be clear and it may be a little bit breezy, but not bad. Sunshine on Wednesday, pretty pleasant on the afternoon highs. We're staying in the low 80s. Breezy during the late day hours and then clear for Wednesday night. We're in the upper 50s. Looks about the same for Thursday, mid-80s and sunny, maybe a few more showers or thunderstorms Friday. I'm meteorologist Steve Hamilton.
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River Country, WIVR, low cash, that's Wrong Hearts. And going on here tomorrow afternoon during the next lunchtime Bites and Beats on Festival Street, they're going to have Auntie Anne's and Bennett Curtis Catering serving up deliciousness between 11 and 1 p.m. Plus, on hand with the lunchtime entertainment will be Aaron Newsom, and heading out to that for the at the Grove tomorrow afternoon. Also, every Wednesday through September, hosted by our Village of Bourbonnais. But for more, you can visit our website. 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

River Country, WIVR. Turn This Truck Around by Jordan Davis. And watching anything good lately, peeps? It's Best Jess. After 8 p.m. on our Tuesday evening, and I was pleasantly surprised by something I stumbled upon the other day. Yeah, it's an action comedy series starring the hilariously talented Octavia Spencer and Hannah Waddingham. You know her from Ted Lasso. Anyways, they're your average middle-aged besties, but one day, their ordinary lives flip upside down when they discover that one of them turns out to be an international assassin. And then they embark on this chaotic, high-stakes road trip across Europe while dodging criminals, law enforcement, and rival killers. It's funny and exciting. And if you like the series Killing Eve, I think you should probably check out Ride or Die. It's on Amazon Prime. But if you're watching something good too, share the wealth and reach out to let me know. Meanwhile, we have Bailey Zerman taking us back to the music with his Chevy Silverado on River Country, WIVR.

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I got

0: time of the year. Hi, this is Roy Gregory. We're going to be giving away tickets to one of the great festivals, the Kankakee County Fair, tomorrow morning. 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
3: Pretty big high pressure system from the northern plains moving in. That'll give us really nice weather for the next few days. We're in the upper 50s overnight. Skies will be clear and it may be a little bit breezy, but not bad. Sunshine on Wednesday, pretty pleasant on the afternoon highs. We're staying in the low 80s. Breezy during the late day hours and then clear for Wednesday night. We're in the upper 50s. Looks about the same for Thursday, mid-80s and sunny, maybe a few more showers or thunderstorms Friday. I'm meteorologist Steve Hamilton.
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River Country, WIVR, Dierks Bentley's American Girl. And he actually found his American girl in junior high, yeah, marrying Cassidy Black in December of 2005. So, well, I was a senior in high school. Dang. And while they've been, you know, husband and wife for over 20-plus years, they first met back in the 8th grade. Now, how stinking cute is that? When you know, and, well, when you don't, you don't. Yeah, it's best just. Almost 8:30 now with South of Sandy and Zach Top on River Country, WIVR.

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0: River Country, WIVR, Billy Currington with Good Directions. And imagine being so incredible that you inspire beautiful music, peeps. Yeah, it's best, Jess. And according to online music databases, thousands upon thousands of songs, they feature one particular subject in either its title or its lyrics, which are...
1: Peaches, peaches, peaches, peaches, peaches.
0: That's right.
1: Oh, yeah.
0: Get excited for the Flam Orchard Peach Truck Tour to roll back into town this week, and when they're making a stop on Friday at Tractor Supply Company in Kankakee, because besides the fact that they're bringing those delicious tree-ripened Southern Illinois peaches along on the 31st between 3 and 5, Denny Case will be set up for a broadcast and giving you a chance to win a family four-pack to Holiday World and Splash and Safari this summer, too. How exciting is that? They're perfect for eating, baking, freezing, canning, or flavoring my high noons. So reserve your box ahead of time to ensure that you secure the goods. But you can stop by between 3 and 4:30 to say hello to Denny, get signed up, and snag some while supplies last. Plus, maybe even win your way to a little last-minute summer getaway. But for more about this, visit our website. Yeah, and for now, it's after 8:30 on our Tuesday with Dylan Marlowe and Dylan Scott's Boys Back Home on River Country.

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4: Pretty big high-pressure system from the northern plains moving in. That'll give us really nice weather for the next few days. We're in the upper 50s overnight. Skies will be clear and it may be a little bit breezy, but not bad. Sunshine on Wednesday, pretty pleasant on the afternoon highs. We're staying in the low 80s. Breezy during the late day hours and then clear for Wednesday night. We're in the upper 50s. Looks about the same for Thursday, mid-80s and sunny, maybe a few more showers or thunderstorms Friday. I'm meteorologist Steve Hamilton.
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River Country, WIVR, Tucker Wetmore's Wanda Missing You. And heads up, peeps, this week's Real Justice Fishing Club for kids and adults will meet at Highland Lakes on Route 17 in St. Ann between 5 and 7:30. Yeah, put on by State's Attorney Jim Rowe, while in partnership with Northern Illinois Angler Association. Tomorrow, the focus will be on bass, gills, and catfish. By the way, when I first read this earlier, I said bass, so make fun of me, plus. Anyways, it's free to attend with fishing poles, tackle, and bait all provided now. For more information, you can visit our community calendar. For now, though, it's Best Jess and almost 9 p.m. I'll be right back on River Country. Country, WIVR.

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1: He's a ranch hand in a pinch, man. Hotter than the red on the cattle brand. Cause she's a gold digger with a quick trigger. A cast iron skillet swinging lid flipper. Now he's a double wide on the county line.

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River Country, WIVR, Taylor Swift's I Knew It, I Knew You. And how's it going, peeps? It's your girl, Bass Jess. And after 9 p.m., I really hope you're enjoying your evening so far. Yeah, this Tuesday, the 28th of July. And, you know, it was on this day, but way back in 1978, when one of the most iconic comedies was released. Yeah, any guesses as to which one? I'll give you a little hint. It gave us an iconic unscripted comedy, like some comedy gold from John Belushi. And from the moment it hit the big screen, popping a toga on never like was the same again. That's right. I'm talking about National Lampoon's Animal House, and I know I'm going to get so much grief for admitting this one out loud, but I have actually never seen the film. I am so sorry to say it out, like, say it right there. It's right there with the Goonies, okay? Coulda, woulda, shoulda, but it was made on a low, like, such a low budget, I guess, that the crew made the party togas themselves, and the wardrobe was bought from local thrift shops, but it made millions and remains a cult classic today. Now, while I start checking for hate mail, all right, from those movie lovers out there, it's Kit Moore taking us back to the music with Something About a Truck on River Country, WIVR.

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2: Pretty big high pressure system from the northern plains moving in. That'll give us really nice weather for the next few days. We're in the upper 50s overnight. Skies will be clear and it may be a little bit breezy, but not bad. Sunshine on Wednesday, pretty pleasant on the afternoon highs. We're staying in the low 80s. Breezy during the late day hours and then clear for Wednesday night. We're in the upper 50s. Looks about the same for Thursday, mid-80s and sunny, maybe a few more showers or thunderstorms Friday. I'm meteorologist Steve Hamilton.
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3: New truck, big

River Country, WIVR, putting miles on it. That's Kane Brown with Marshmallow. And if you didn't know, DJ Marshmallow is also Chef Marshmallow with a viral digital series and his very own cookbook titled Cooking with Marshmallow, Recipes with a Remix. Yeah, get ready to be hungry, peeps, because some of the fan favorites in that bad boy include his famous Flamin' Hot Fried Mozzarella Onion Rings, Toasted Marshmallow S'mores Pie, Philly Cheesesteak, Crunch Wrap, Wagyu Steak Accordion, and like fun little treats like, you know, gingerbread cookies. Anyways, check him out on stage and I guess in the kitchen too. It's best, Jess. Currently though, almost 9:30 is Cole Swindell up next with a single Saturday Night on River Country, WIVR.

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River Country, WIVR, Luke Combs with Be By You. And another shout out to Debbie Stumpy of Watsika. That's our latest list of the week. Yeah, congratulations, Debbie. It's your girl, Best Jazz, and to show our appreciation for all her love and support, we've given her an ultimate thank you prize package, which we pack, you know, with prizes from her friends at Oliver's, Game On, also LK Tax Shop, and even some stuff from us. How great is that? You can visit the website or use the mobile app to sign up for your chance to be a list of the week, because, you know, while it is Debbie's week right now, you could be next, and this time next week, we could be bragging about you. You never know. Meanwhile, though, good luck on that, and after 9:30, it's Toby Keith, as good as I once was. I'm River Country, W.

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0: time of the year. Hi, this is Roy Gregory. We're going to be giving away tickets to one of the great festivals, the Kankakee County Fair, tomorrow morning. I will be giving away family 5-packs, which includes admission to the fair and unlimited ride wristbands anytime this week during the Kankakee County Fair. 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
3: Pretty big high pressure system from the northern plains moving in. That'll give us really nice weather for the next few days. We're in the upper 50s overnight. Skies will be clear and it may be a little bit breezy, but not bad. Sunshine on Wednesday, pretty pleasant on the afternoon highs. We're staying in the low 80s, breezy during the late day hours, and then clear for Wednesday night. We're in the upper 50s. Looks about the same for Thursday, mid-80s and sunny, maybe a few more showers or thunderstorms Friday. I'm meteorologist Steve Hamilton.
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River Country, WIVR. Such a great song right there. Bless the Broken Road by Rascal Flatts. And, you know, there's a lot going on in Rensselaer, Indiana peeps. Yeah, it's Best Jazz. Mike Rule was just there earlier today. And don't miss this year's Jasper County Fair with the D&D Pro Rodeo tomorrow, the Circus Thursday, Monster Trucks on Friday, and Demo Derby with Fireworks Saturday. How fun is all of that? For more details, though, you can visit jaspercountyfair.weebly.com. 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

River Country, WIVR, Billy Currington with People Are Crazy. And speaking of peeps, it's Best Jess. And you see those people who jumped off the Space Needle in Seattle? Oh my gosh, they're literally insane. And I can't imagine just being one of those tourists watching it all happen in real life. So Friday, two guys hid in the bathroom wearing helmets at like the very top viewing area of the landmark, just waiting for the perfect moment to bust out and run a full sprint towards this glass partition, leaving over it, then jumping off the edge of the Space Needle and falling a full 635 feet in the air. How wild is that? Someone's grandma probably had a heart attack seeing them leap towards their death. And while both were fine, police are definitely looking for them. But do you think that they'll ever find them? Let me know, all right? Meanwhile, after 10 p.m., it's John Morgan at taking us back to the music. With Kid Myself on River Country, WIVR.

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2: Pretty big high-pressure system from the Northern Plains moving in. That'll give us really nice weather for the next few days. We're in the upper 50s overnight. Skies will be clear and it may be a little bit breezy, but not bad. Sunshine on Wednesday, pretty pleasant on the afternoon highs. We're staying in the low 80s. Breezy during the late day hours and then clear for Wednesday night. We're in the upper 50s. Looks about the same for Thursday, mid-80s and sunny, maybe a few more showers or thunderstorms Friday. I'm meteorologist Steve Hamilton.
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River Country, WIVR, Dylan Scott, This Town's Been Good to Us. And, you know, a heartfelt love letter to his hometown in Louisiana. That's an ode to the small-town environment that raised him, taught him life lessons, and where Dylan has found its fond memories of raising hell on the weekends, yeah. Of our joking about wanting to leave, only to realize the true value of the place later on. And I feel like that's a common message in country music, yeah. Home is where the heart is. And, well, where is your heart right now, peeps? Let me know. It's Best Jazz and almost 10:30. She's country, and she knows it. Here's Luke Ryan on River Country, WIVR.

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Rooking one lucky listener up with a massive 5-pack of tickets. And yes, this includes entry plus all day and all night ride wristbands. How exciting is that? Got a big family? Well, this is your chance to save the money. So go grab your phone right now, set a reminder for 6 a.m. tomorrow, then listen for when Roy tells you to call in to win sometime between then and 7 a.m. Because you can win your way to the King County Fair featuring the carnival rides, vendors, tasty food, beer garden, grandstand fun, and so much more. Like Mike Grubel, he'll be out there having fun at the fair tomorrow on Wednesday and Thursday, too, between 3:30 and 4:30. Be on the lookout for our buddy, all right? You know, if you're out there, too. Meanwhile, though, good luck tomorrow morning. And hey, after 10:30, it's Tyler Hubbard and Park on River Country, WIVR.

0: Time of the year. Hi, this is Roy Gregory. We're going to be giving away tickets to one of the great festivals, the Kankakee County Fair, tomorrow morning. 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
5: Pretty big high pressure system from the northern plains moving in. That'll give us really nice weather for the next few days. We're in the upper 50s overnight. Skies will be clear and it may be a little bit breezy, but not bad. Sunshine on Wednesday, pretty pleasant on the afternoon highs. We're staying in the low 80s. Breezy during the late day hours and then clear for Wednesday night. We're in the upper 50s. Looks about the same for Thursday, mid-80s and sunny, maybe a few more showers or thunderstorms Friday. I'm meteorologist Steve Hamilton.
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River Country, WIVR, Bailey Zerman with Holy Smokes. And don't forget now that the American Red Cross are currently experiencing an emergency blood and platelet shortage, but you can help by donating at an upcoming blood drive. That's right. The next one will be coming up on Thursday, July 30th. It'll be from 11 a.m. till 5 at Northfield Square Mall in Bradley. But hey, for more dates or details, and even to make an appointment, you can visit our community calendar. And for now, it's Best Jess. Also, almost 11 p.m., and like it or not, peeps, I'll be right back on River Country, WIVR.

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River Country, WIVR, carrying on with Kenny Chesney. And now, peeps, it's your girl, Best Jess. And hey, the World Cup may be over, but we still have some football to look forward to, or soccer either way, as the new trailer for season 4 of Ted Lasso, it has been unveiled. That's right. Jason Sudeikis, he'll be returning along with Hannah Waddingham, Juno Temple, and Brett Goldstein, too. How exciting is that? This new season is going to see Ted Lasso returning to coach a second division women's soccer team, and it currently has an August 5th release date. So next week, and I'm on vacation. How perfect is that? Will you be watching? Let me know. Well, it's after 11 p.m. on this Tuesday, and this is It by Scotty McCreary on River Country, WIVR.

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4: Pretty big high pressure system from the northern plains moving in. That'll give us really nice weather for the next few days. We're in the upper 50s overnight. Skies will be clear and it may be a little bit breezy, but not bad. Sunshine on Wednesday, pretty pleasant on the afternoon highs. We're staying in the low 80s. Breezy during the late day hours and then clear for Wednesday night. We're in the upper 50s. Looks about the same for Thursday, mid-80s and sunny, maybe a few more showers or thunderstorms Friday. I'm meteorologist Steve Hamilton.
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0: Paper Country, WIVR, Vincent Masons. Wish you well. And let me tell you what, peeps, we are really excited for the Flam Orchard Peach Truck Tour to roll back into town this week.
1: Peaches, peaches, peaches, peaches, peaches.
0: Sing it, Jack Black. Yeah, I'm making a stop on Friday at Tractor Supply Company in Kankakee. They're perfect for eating, baking, freezing, canning, or, like I said, flavoring my high noons. Whatever it is, it's best just stop between 3 and 4:30 to say hello to Denny Case, get signed up, and snag some while supplies last. Well, plus, maybe even when you're way to a little last-minute getaway, because he'll have some tickets to Holly World and Splash and Safari to give away while he's there. So we'll see you Friday with the Flam. Get it? Anyways, visit our website for more on that. 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
2: Pretty big high pressure system from the northern plains moving in. That'll give us really nice weather for the next few days. We're in the upper 50s overnight. Skies will be clear and it may be a little bit breezy, but not bad. Sunshine on Wednesday, pretty pleasant on the afternoon highs. We're staying in the low 80s. Breezy during the late day hours and then clear for Wednesday night. We're in the upper 50s. Looks about the same for Thursday, mid-80s and sunny, maybe a few more showers or thunderstorms Friday. I'm meteorologist Steve Hamilton.
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1: Festival season is my favorite time of the year. Hi, this is Roy Gregory. We're going to be giving away tickets to one of the great festivals, the Kankakee County Fair, later this morning. 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And he will be emceeing the Demo Derby Thursday with Bass Jess. 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
3: Pretty big high pressure system from the northern plains moving in. That'll give us really nice weather for the next few days. We're in the upper 50s overnight. Skies will be clear and it may be a little bit breezy, but not bad. Sunshine on Wednesday, pretty pleasant on the afternoon highs. We're staying in the low 80s. Breezy during the late day hours and then clear for Wednesday night. We're in the upper 50s. Looks about the same for Thursday, mid-80s and sunny, maybe a few more showers or thunderstorms Friday. I'm meteorologist Steve Hamilton.
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0: What time zone am I on? What country am I in?
1: It doesn't matter. It's 5 o'clock somewhere.
0: It's always on 5 in Margaritaville, come to think of it.
1: Yeah, I heard that.
0: You've been there, haven't you?
1: Yes, sir.
0: I've seen your boat there.
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0: All right. Well, that's good.
1: Stumble my way back.
0: Okay. Well, we just want to make sure you can keep it between the navigational beacons.
1: Between the buoys. I got it.
0: All right. Well, it's 5 o'clock. Let's go somewhere.
1: I'm ready. Crank it up.
0: Let's get out of here.
1: I'm gone.

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1: Festival season is my favorite time of the year. Hi, this is Roy Gregory. We're going to be giving away tickets to one of the great festivals, the Kankakee County Fair, later this morning. I will be giving away family 5-packs, which includes admission to the fair and unlimited ride wristbands anytime this week during the Kankakee County Fair. Mike Rubel will be broadcasting live from the fair today and tomorrow from 3:30 till 4:30. And he will be emceeing the Demo Derby Thursday with Best Jess. Jake Lamore will host the 4-H Showman of Showmen on Friday. You can get all the events at KankakeeFair.org. 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
3: Pretty big high-pressure system from the northern plains moving in. That'll give us really nice weather for the next few days. We're in the upper 50s overnight. Skies will be clear and maybe a little bit breezy, but not bad. Sunshine on Wednesday, pretty pleasant on the afternoon highs. We're staying in the low 80s. Breezy during the late day hours and then clear for Wednesday night. We're in the upper 50s. Looks about the same for Thursday, mid-80s and sunny, maybe a few more showers or thunderstorms Friday. I'm meteorologist Steve Hamilton.
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2: Pretty big high pressure system from the northern plains moving in. That'll give us really nice weather for the next few days. We're in the upper 50s overnight. Skies will be clear and it may be a little bit breezy, but not bad. Sunshine on Wednesday, pretty pleasant on the afternoon highs. We're staying in the low 80s. Breezy during the late day hours and then clear for Wednesday night. We're in the upper 50s. Looks about the same for Thursday, mid-80s and sunny, maybe a few more showers or thunderstorms Friday. I'm meteorologist Steve Hamilton.
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5: Pretty big high pressure system from the northern plains moving in. That'll give us really nice weather for the next few days. We're in the upper 50s overnight. Skies will be clear and maybe a little bit breezy, but not bad. Sunshine on Wednesday, pretty pleasant on the afternoon highs. We're staying in the low 80s. Breezy during the late day hours and then clear for Wednesday night. We're in the upper 50s. Looks about the same for Thursday, mid-80s and sunny, maybe a few more showers or thunderstorms Friday. I'm meteorologist Steve Hamilton.
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2: Pretty big high pressure system from the northern plains moving in. That'll give us really nice weather for the next few days. We're in the upper 50s overnight. Skies will be clear and it may be a little bit breezy, but not bad. Sunshine on Wednesday, pretty pleasant on the afternoon highs. We're staying in the low 80s, breezy during the late day hours, and then clear for Wednesday night. We're in the upper 50s. Looks about the same for Thursday, mid-80s and sunny, maybe a few more showers or thunderstorms Friday. I'm meteorologist Steve Hamilton.
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2: Pretty big high pressure system from the northern plains moving in. That'll give us really nice weather for the next few days. We're in the upper 50s overnight. Skies will be clear and it may be a little bit breezy, but not bad. Sunshine on Wednesday, pretty pleasant on the afternoon highs. We're staying in the low 80s. Breezy during the late day hours and then clear for Wednesday night. We're in the upper 50s. Looks about the same for Thursday, mid-80s and sunny, maybe a few more showers or thunderstorms Friday. I'm meteorologist Steve Hamilton.
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1: Festival season is my favorite time of the year. Hi, this is Roy Gregory. We're going to be giving away tickets to one of the great festivals, the Kankakee County Fair, later this morning. I will be giving away family 5-packs, which includes admission to the fair and unlimited ride wristbands anytime this week during the Kankakee County Fair. 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And he will be emceeing the Demo Derby Thursday with Bass Jess. 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
4: Pretty big high pressure system from the northern plains moving in. That'll give us really nice weather for the next few days. We're in the upper 50s overnight. Skies will be clear and it may be a little bit breezy, but not bad. Sunshine on Wednesday, pretty pleasant on the afternoon highs. We're staying in the low 80s. Breezy during the late day hours and then clear for Wednesday night. We're in the upper 50s. Looks about the same for Thursday, mid-80s and sunny, maybe a few more showers or thunderstorms Friday. I'm meteorologist Steve Hamilton.
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1: NBC News Radio, I'm Michael Kastner. The U.S. and Saudi Arabia have launched airstrikes on Iranian-backed groups in Iraq. The attacks carried out late Tuesday come after Iran launched ballistic missiles at U.S. forces in the Middle East. Mark Mayfield reports.
2: In a post on X, CENTCOM said all of the missiles were successfully intercepted. CENTCOM described the assault as an attempted surprise attack. On Monday, President Trump expressed some hope about recent diplomatic efforts in the Iran war. This came on the same day that President Trump met with Israeli Prime Minister Benjamin Netanyahu and Ukrainian President Volodymyr Zelensky at the White House.
1: A sanctions bill targeting Russia, sponsored by the late Senator Lindsey Graham, is receiving bipartisan support. The bill would double the amount of tariffs on countries that continue buying Russian oil and gas. It would also renew sanctions on Iran that were set to expire at the end of the year. On Tuesday night, the bill passed in the Senate on an 86-12 procedural vote. Final passage in the Senate is expected late this week. At least 13 people are dead after Tuesday's major earthquake in Japan. The quake, initially reported as a magnitude 7.1 but later revised to 6.8, hit just as rush hour was getting underway in the country's southern Kumamoto prefecture. Raf Sanchez with more.
3: 50,000 homes have lost power. Authorities say the race is on now to restore electricity. But this, unfortunately, is a region with a lot of experience in this. 10 years ago, there was a massive quake that killed 275 people and it injured thousands more.
1: Several buildings collapsed, including a shopping mall that left people trapped inside. As investors await the Fed rates decision, S&P 500 futures are edging higher. Michael Kastner, NBC News Radio.
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4: Things look good for a while. High pressure in the northern plains covering all of the midwestern states, too. We're headed for the low 80s. A little bit breezy and plenty of sun today. Overnight will be clear with our low in the upper 50s, and then it looks about the same for Thursday. Lots of sun, and we're hitting the mid-80s again. Cloudy on Friday, it's slightly cooler, low 80s, and we do have a chance of a few showers and thunderstorms. Maybe a shower on Saturday, back to sunshine Sunday. I'm meteorologist Steve Hamilton.
5: Thank you, Steve. As we get this Wednesday off and running, today the 29th of July, we have 61 currently in Clifton. It is 60 in Bradley.
6: Guess what day it is, huh? Leslie, guess what today is?
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5: All right, we're ready to roll out another morning show of fun. We're going to start things off with an interesting survey today that came to mind yesterday. I was flicking through channels a couple days ago, and I came upon Roadhouse, the remake with Jake Gyllenhaal and Conor McGregor. And I liked it better than the original. So we're going to have an interesting poll today talking about remakes of some of the great movies. Yeah, we'll get to that coming up in a bit, along with Kenny Chesney, a perfect song on a summer day. And here to get things rolling, Morgan Wallen, teaming up with Ella Langley here on River Country, WIVR.

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0: River Country, WIVR, doing some whiskey drinking here on a Wednesday morning. That is Jason Aldean. Well, good morning and welcome to Wednesday. We're winding down this month of July. Today is the 29th, just a couple more days. And then, boom, in the weekend, we start a new month. And we are also well into festival season here at River Country. And the Kankakee County Fair is off and running starting today. It goes on through this Sunday. And we have a special Kankakee County Fair Wednesday lined up for you. Next hour, and in the 7 o'clock hour, we are giving away a family 5 pass. 5 admissions, good any day during the fair, today through Sunday. And 5 unlimited wristbands for all the winners. Pretty cool, huh? Yep. And we're going to do those starting next hour on this Kankakee County Fair Wednesday. By the way, lots of things going on. Mike Rubel going to be checking in from the Kankakee County Fair today, this afternoon from 3:30 to 4:30. He'll be doing that tomorrow as well. Bess Jess and Mike Rubel, we're going to be doing the school bus demo tomorrow night at 7 p.m. And Jake Lamore will host the 4-H Showman of Showmen on Friday. Mike Rubel will MC the Best Ones demo Friday at 7:30. And then Mike Rubel and Best Jess back for the Beater Bonanza demo Sunday at 6. 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

River Country, WIVR, making good time. That is Old Dominion. All right, the American Red Cross says we are at a critical blood shortage, down about 25% from normal donating. And they need your help. There is a blood drive going on tomorrow at the Northfield Square Mall in Bradley. It's from 11 till 5, and you can find the blood drive near you or sign up for that one at Northfield Square Mall tomorrow by visiting their website, redcrossblood.org, and give the gift of life. Donate blood. They need your help. There are a bunch of blood drives pretty much going on every week near you. Here's Lainey Wilson.

0: NBC News Radio, I'm Michael Kastner. The U.S. and Saudi Arabia have launched airstrikes on Iranian-backed groups in Iraq. The attacks carried out late Tuesday come after Iran launched ballistic missiles at U.S. forces in the Middle East. In a post on X, U.S. Central Command said all of the missiles were successfully intercepted. CENTCOM described the assault as an attempted surprise attack. At least 13 people are dead after Tuesday's major earthquake in Japan. The quake, initially reported as magnitude 7.1, but later revised to 6.8, hit just as rush hour was getting underway in the country's southern Kumamoto Prefecture. Several buildings collapsed, including a shopping mall that left people trapped inside.
1: What is happening to me?
2: Did you miss me, Spidey?
0: Spider-Man Brand New Day is set to secure one of the biggest openings ever this weekend. The fourth film in the Tom Holland-led series is looking to make between $260 and $280 million. Michael Kastner, NBC News Radio.
3: Things look good for a while. High pressure in the northern plains covering all of the midwestern states, too. We're headed for the low 80s. A little bit breezy and plenty of sun today. Overnight will be clear with our low in the upper 50s. And then it looks about the same for Thursday. Lots of sun and we're hitting the mid 80s again. Cloudy on Friday. It's slightly cooler, low 80s. And we do have a chance of a few showers and thunderstorms. Maybe a shower on Saturday. Back to sunshine Sunday. I'm meteorologist Steve Hamilton.
4: Thank you, Steve. It is cool, 58 in Rensselaer, 60 in Kankakee. Definitely feels much cooler this morning than it has for a while. Feels good. Here's Corey Kent on River Country WIVR.

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0: River Country, WIVR, Sounds of the Summer there from Alan Jackson, Chattahoochee. Got a check of sports coming up after this one from Cody Johnson. It's called Horseback on River Country.
1: He's a ranch hand in a pinch, man. Hotter than the red on the cattle brand. Cause she's a gold digger with a quick trigger. A cast iron skillet swinging lid flipper. Now he's a double wide on the county line.

0: my horseback.
1: River Country, WIVR. What a fun song there from Cody Johnson. A lot of serious songs usually, but that's one of the more light songs that Cody's released for a while. It's called Horseback. All right, sports. The Cubs blasted the Cardinals 10-2 in St. Louis. Ian Happ and Nico Horner each drove in a pair of runs. No home runs for the Cubs. They did it small ball.

0: Bears have their first practice with veterans and rookies today. 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
3: 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I'm Mike Pearson with news and commentary from America's most essential industry, agriculture. 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Agriculture Secretary Brooke Rollins announced last Friday afternoon that her agency will reopen the Mexican border to cattle imports, with the first port of entry at Douglas, Arizona, slated to open on August 24th. She added that the agency will consider opening ports of entry at both Columbus and Santa Teresa in New Mexico after evaluating how the Arizona crossing performs. Those cattle must originate in approved low-risk areas of the Mexican states of Sonora or Chihuahua. A Mexican veterinarian screens and treats each animal, and the cattle stand 3 to 5 days in a certified pre-export facility. Also, USDA will be inspecting every head that crosses the border. Mexico has documented more than 34,000 animal cases of the New World screwworm, with roughly 1,800 of them active today. The USDA has closed the Mexican border 3 times in the past 2 years. Ports closed in November of 2024 and reopened again in February of 2025. They closed again in May of that year. Rollins announced a phased reopening on June 30th last year, but they shut it down 2 days later when screwworm was discovered 370 miles south of the border. USDA pledged last summer to protect the border at all costs. In June, Rollins said the closure has raised beef prices and that the administration accepted that as the cost to protect American herds. Producer groups are divided on the decision. Colin Woodall, chief executive officer of the National Cattlemen's Beef Association, said the federal response has put the country in a strong position to reopen safely and normalize business across the border. RCAF USA, however, opposes the reopening. The group CEO, Bill Bullard, has said an open border encourages cattle to move north from southern Mexico, where the screwworm is endemic, adding that the border should not reopen until screwworm is wiped out in Mexico. Before the screwworm, Mexico was shipping between 1 and 1.2 million feeder cattle each year to the United States. But with the border closed, that number has dropped by nearly a million head, and that's helped drive strong prices for U.S. feeder cattle. But those Mexican cattle could return as early as late August to our shores, if the border stays open. That's Farm Progress America, brought to you today by Sukup. Visit sukup.com for more information. I'm Mike Pearson. Thanks for listening.
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0: The latest and greatest in country, plus local news and weather. 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Sunny skies today and high about 80. Complete look at the forecast coming up. Checking your River Country news this Wednesday morning. I'm Rob West. Kankakee City Police reporting the arrest of a Kankakee man on weapons charges Monday. Jake Lamore has that story for us.
1: Rob, according to reports, officers were called to a home last Thursday for a domestic disturbance. When police arrived, the victim allegedly told officers of several concerning incidents involving firearms in connection with 33-year-old Joshua Collins. The victim also said Collins had threatened everyone inside the home. City police executed a court-authorized firearm restraining order Monday and recovered four firearms, several magazines and ammunition, along with suspected methamphetamine. Collins has been charged with armed violence, aggravated assault with a deadly weapon, and possession of meth. I'm Jake Lamore.
0: Mega Millions jackpot back down to $50 million. That after someone matched all the numbers in last night's drawing. Those numbers, 34, 48, 49, 59, and 70, the Mega Ball number was 12. Officials say one ticket sold in Florida matched all the numbers to win an estimated $800 million. Tonight's Powerball jackpot sits in an estimated $663 million, odds of winning about 1 in 290 million. Kankakee County Fair opens today at the fairgrounds just south of Kankakee. Jen Bauer, as the office manager, has a rundown of today's events.
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3: NBC News Radio, I'm Michael Kastner. The U.S. and Saudi Arabia have launched airstrikes on Iranian-backed groups in Iraq. The attacks carried out late Tuesday come after Iran launched ballistic missiles at U.S. forces in the Middle East. In a post on X, U.S. Central Command said all of the missiles were successfully intercepted. CENTCOM described the assault as an attempted surprise attack. At least 13 people are dead after Tuesday's major earthquake in Japan. The quake, initially reported as magnitude 7.1, but later revised to 6.8, hit just as rush hour was getting underway in the country's southern Kumamoto Prefecture. Several buildings collapsed, including a shopping mall that left people trapped inside.
4: What is happening to me?
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3: Spider-Man Brand New Day is set to secure one of the biggest openings ever this weekend. The fourth film in the Tom Holland-led series is looking to make between $260 and $280 million. Michael Kastner, NBC News Radio.
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0: In sports, Cubs won Tuesday. Sox and Cards both lost. Cubs beat the Cardinals 10-2, while the Sox lost the second in a row to the Yankees 3-2 in Chicago. Cubs take on the Cards in St. Louis again tonight. Sox host the Yankees again tonight. Chicago Sky return to action tomorrow night as they host the Connecticut Sun. And Chicago Bears training camps in full swing. The first public practice, though, is until Friday.
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5: Things look good for a while. High pressure in the northern plains covering all of the midwestern states, too. We're headed for the low 80s. A little bit breezy and plenty of sun today. Overnight will be clear with our low in the upper 50s, and then it looks about the same for Thursday. Lots of sun, and we're hitting the mid-80s again. Cloudy on Friday, it's slightly cooler, low 80s, and we do have a chance of a few showers and thunderstorms. Maybe a shower on Saturday, back to sunshine Sunday. I'm meteorologist Steve Hamilton.
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9: Guess what day it is, huh? Leslie, guess what today is?
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8: Woo-woo! All right, we're ready to roll out an hour of country fun. We've got Kankakee County Fair Wednesday off and running. This hour and next hour, we're going to be giving away five packs of tickets to the Kankakee County Fair, which kicks off today and goes through Sunday. We've got admissions and unlimited rides for you and four of your guests, and they're good any time during the fair. We'll do that this hour. Another chance coming up next hour. Also, not a big TV watcher necessarily, but I will say this. There is something worth watching. Celebrity Family Feud is going country, and they've got an episode tomorrow that features Zac Brown, among others. Interesting. We'll give you the details on that. And if you want to reduce your risk of heart disease, there's one particular food that if you eat it enough, you can cut that risk down. And it's not something that's overly expensive either, which is good news. Details coming up. Here's George Burge and Luke Bryan.

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River Country WIVR, summer fun with Kid Rock here on this hump day morning. Hey, you're looking for some fun today. State's Attorney Jim Rowe's Real Justice Fishing Club for kids and adults in partnership with the Northern Illinois Anglers Association has their Real Justice Fishing Club tonight. They're going to meet from 5 to 7:30 on Route 17 in St. Anne at, is it Highland or Heeland Lakes? I'm going to say it's Highland Lakes on Route 17 in St. Anne. Lures, bait, everything is supplied. You just bring yourself and check things out. They're going to focus on bass, bluegills, and catfish. And the weather is going to be perfect for the Real Justice Fishing Club meeting tonight in St. Anne from 5 to 7:30. All the details, by the way, up on our website, WIVR1017.com.

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0: River Country, WIVR. Yeah, summertime fun with Zach Top. Good times and tan lines. Another beautiful day with sunshine and 80 degrees today. More sunshine, 85 on deck for tomorrow. All right, if you are a little bit overweight, a new study says you should be eating avocados. Penn State University with a finding showing that eating avocados on a regular basis will reduce low-density lipoprotein particles. These proteins transport bad cholesterol into your blood. Authors of the study suggest reduction translate into roughly 4% reduction in heart disease among those who are obese. I know when I don't wake up late, I do an omelet. Every single morning I make an omelet, and the eggs certainly have been good for me on a couple of different levels, but I also have wheat toast with avocado on top. That's my breakfast every single morning, barring me waking up late. So I guess I'm at least on that right track. But there you go. Penn State University says eat avocados and lower your rate of heart disease.
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River Country, WIVR, that's Parmalee. All right, tomorrow you want to check out the Celebrity Family Feud with Steve Harvey, because Zach Brown and country artist Mickey Guyton are facing off tomorrow on ABC. Brown's team will play for his charity, Camp Southern Ground. During the summer months, Camp Southern Ground is an inclusive residential camp that serves kids 7 through 17 years old. While Guyton and her team will play for Equal Access, a nonprofit that promotes human rights. The Celebrity Family Feud will air tomorrow night, 7 p.m. on ABC. Pretty cool. And here is Zach Brown and the boys with Out in the Middle. Here on River Country, WIVR.

0: the latest and greatest in country, plus local news and weather. 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Sunny skies again today, a high getting about 80. Complete look at the forecast coming up. Checking your River Country News this Wednesday morning, I'm Rob West. The man responsible for reviving the Harvest Moon Twin Drive-In Theater in Gibson City has died. WCIA in Champaign says Mike Huron, who reopened the drive-in in 1989, died Saturday. He was 69 years old. Both the Kankakee County and Manteno Chambers of Commerce held a ribbon-cutting ceremony at the YMCA on Kennedy Drive Tuesday to unveil their newly renovated Welcome Center. President and CEO David Parker says that they're working to revitalize the Y.
1: When we saw the space and the opportunity that we had up here to kind of redesign and create a more welcoming environment for people walking into their doors for the first time, that was really what was behind this. And so, yeah, a lot of it is just a creation of more of that living room style feel as soon as you walk into our Y.
0: Parker added the new Welcome Center is just the first phase of what they're calling Project Thrive at the Y. Phase two, he says, will focus on their fitness and wellness offerings. The Jasper County, Indiana Fair continues today at the fairgrounds just outside Rensselaer. Fair Board President Gary Brosh has a rundown of some of today's events.
2: And the grandstands were doing D&D Pro Rodeo. And then the free stage at 7 p.m. is warranted a local band that plays a different mix of tunes. We also have 4-H shows going on, rabbit judging, beef and dairy steer, cattle show, horse and pony.
0: Jasper County Fair runs through Saturday at the fairgrounds just outside Rensselaer.
3: NBC News Radio, I'm Michael Kastner. A sanctions bill sponsored by the late Senator Lindsey Graham has backing from both sides of the aisle. The bill would double the amount of tariffs on countries that continue buying Russian oil and gas. It would also renew sanctions on Iran that were set to expire at the end of the year. On Tuesday night, the bill passed in the Senate on an 86-12 procedural vote. The U.S. and Saudi Arabia say they launched airstrikes on Iranian-backed groups in Iraq. The attacks carried out late Tuesday come after Iran launched ballistic missiles at U.S. forces in the Middle East. In a post on X, U.S. Central Command said all of the missiles were successfully intercepted.
4: Oi, welcome back. It's good to see you.
3: A new trailer for season 4 of Ted Lasso has been unveiled. The new season will see Ted return to coach a second division women's soccer team. It returns August 5th. Michael Kastner, NBC News Radio.
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7: 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Kia Bradley wants to see you in a Kia. Olivet Nazarene University's Caleb Johnson recently named interim head coach of the women's basketball program. Johnson has been assistant coach for the last six seasons. Also at ONU, Heidi Helt was named the 2026 NAIA Women's Indoor Track and Field Co-National Scholar Track Athlete of the Week. Baseball, Cubs blasted the Cardinals 10-2 in St. Louis. Their three-game series continues tonight. White Sox came up short, losing to the Yankees 3-2. They've dropped four of their last five. They continue their four-game series at home tonight. And the Bears have their first official practice with veterans and rookies today. Tomorrow is the first open practice to the public. Public practices are coming up throughout next week as well. And there's more information on the Bears website, ChicagoBears.com.
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9: Things look good for a while. High pressure in the northern plains covering all of the midwestern states, too. We're headed for the low 80s. A little bit breezy and plenty of sun today. Overnight will be clear with our low in the upper 50s, and then it looks about the same for Thursday. Lots of sun, and we're hitting the mid-80s again. Cloudy on Friday, it's slightly cooler, low 80s, and we do have a chance of a few showers and thunderstorms. Maybe a shower on Saturday, back to sunshine Sunday. I'm meteorologist Steve Hamilton.
7: Thank you, Steve. Sunny and a cool 60 in St. Anne, 61 in Kankakee, where the Kankakee County Fair gets underway today and continues through Sunday. Don't forget, we're just a few minutes away from your first chance to win a family five-pack of admissions and unlimited rides to the fair. Good anytime. 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

0: have a family five-pack of admission tickets. It also includes five unlimited ride wristbands. Yeah, the whole family gets to go on the rides, gets to enjoy the Kankakee County Fair. These tickets, by the way, are good anytime during the fair, which starts today and goes through Sunday. Lots of things going on. Mike Rubel's going to be checking in from the fair today from 3:30 to 4:30. If you would like to go on us, call me right now at 800-656-1017. If you have not won here on River Country in the past 30 days, I'd like to set you up with some fun at the Kankakee County Fair. Five admissions, five unlimited wristband tickets. By the way, you can split them, too. If you want to go one day, then go another, you can do that. 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
2: This is Central Illinois Today. I'm Kent Kasson. With a look at the day's top stories for the farmers and rural folks on this Wednesday.
3: We're talking with Dale Atkins of Atkins Seed Service. 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
4: Yes, it is Pioneer's 100th anniversary since 1926 when the company was first formed. This year is Pioneer's 100th anniversary. For myself, it's my 52nd year since Atkins Seed was developed. A tribute is really deserved to Pioneer and to Henry Wallace, the individual that started the company. He perceived a problem of the yield plateau of corn and the public's general using open pollinated corn. He perceived that that could be resolved. He went against the grain, proved it, and it took over like wildfire to move to hybrid seed corn, and other companies were formed.
3: Yeah, going strong still with Pioneer, with the local dealership here as well. And if anybody wants to talk more about this, they can reach out.
4: 815-945-5113.
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2: 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The McLean and Kankakee County Fairs get underway today. McLean County is celebrating 30 years of the Westside Fairgrounds in Bloomington. And we'll be out there later this afternoon with some coverage ahead of the royalty reception and award program in Cloverleaf Auditorium. And then it's 4-H after dark tonight. In Kankakee County is the 4-H Dairy Show, the Poultry and Wildlife Shows, Antique Tractor Building opened up, the Commercial Building, 4-H Bunnies on Parade, and Jurassic Kingdom. We'll have more on the fairs throughout the week. And plenty of factors have been impacting the markets lately, says Kirk Kimmel with AgMarket.net.
6: It's one of these deals where a lot of outside factors we can't control, don't know about, and they happen all at once. That's what's changed over the years here. Before, you'd have a gradual flow of fundamental events or news, whereas now, man, it's student body left, student body right. And here we go. We did sell some beans to China, 132,000 tons of beans to China, 126,000 tons of beans done known. 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
3: Things look good for a while. High pressure in the northern plains covering all of the midwestern states, too. We're headed for the low 80s. A little bit breezy.

0: Breezy and plenty of sun today. Overnight will be clear with our low in the upper 50s, and then it looks about the same for Thursday. Lots of sun, and we're hitting the mid-80s again. Cloudy on Friday, it's slightly cooler, low 80s, and we do have a chance of a few showers and thunderstorms. Maybe a shower on Saturday, back to sunshine Sunday. I'm meteorologist Steve Hamilton.
1: Thank you, Steve. Sunny, beautiful this morning. 59 in Cisna Park. It is 61 in Bradley. All right, first of two giveaways for the Kankakee County Fair this morning. Let's go to the phones. Hi, good morning. Who is this?
2: Hi, this is Karen.
1: Karen, what's going on this morning?
2: Oh, not much. 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
1: Well, this is a nice way to get started, Karen. 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
2: Thank you.
1: All right, and we're not done. 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
1: River Country WIVR from the Toy Story 5 soundtrack. That is Taylor Swift. All right, beautiful day today, sunshine. We're looking at 80 degrees. 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

0: 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Sunny skies today, a high gain about 80. Complete look at the forecast coming up. Checking your River Country news this Wednesday morning, I'm Rob West. Governor J.B. Pritzker Tuesday signed a school cell phone ban into law.
1: Today, I'm proud that Illinois is taking a major step forward in creating classrooms, libraries, and learning environments free from distractions by banning the use of cell phones during the school day. We want to make sure that every hour of school time can have the greatest possible positive impact.
0: A measure requires all school districts and charter schools in the state to adopt a policy that limits the use of wireless communication devices on school grounds during the day. The next Real Justice Fishing Club being held tonight at Highland Lakes in St. Anne, Kankakee County State's Attorney Jim Rowe.
2: We're trying to get kids and teens to trade those cell phone screens for fishing rods and some exaggerated fish stories. These events are free. They are open to anglers of all skill levels and ages. From kids all the way up to adults and seniors, and everything you need is provided. Fishing pole, tackle, bait. All we want you to do is come on out and have a great time.
0: Real Justice Fishing Club runs from 5 till 7:30 tonight. There's more at the state's attorney's website or his Facebook page. Kankakee County Sheriff's Police looking into a burglary from a solar farm in rural Manteno that happened earlier this week. Sheriff's Department Chief Deputy Trent Bukowski has our Crime Stoppers Tip of the Week.
3: Deputies were dispatched to the solar farm located on 9000 North Road near 6500 East, where they discovered the property's perimeter fence had been cut, allowing the suspects to gain access. Investigators say numerous items were stolen, including an ATV, which was later recovered a short distance from the scene, four ladders, assorted batteries and chargers, hand tools, wireless cameras, and a large quantity of copper wire on spools. The investigation remains ongoing, and anyone with any information about the burglary is encouraged to contact Crime Stoppers at 815-93-CRIME. Callers can remain anonymous, and information leading to an arrest may be eligible for a cash reward.
4: NBC News Radio, I'm Michael Kastner. A sanctions bill sponsored by the late Senator Lindsey Graham has backing from both sides of the aisle. The bill would double the amount of tariffs on countries that continue buying Russian oil and gas. It would also renew sanctions on Iran that were set to expire at the end of the year. On Tuesday night, the bill passed in the Senate on an 86-12 procedural vote. The U.S. and Saudi Arabia say they launched airstrikes on Iranian-backed groups in Iraq. The attacks carried out late Tuesday come after Iran launched ballistic missiles at U.S. forces in the Middle East. In a post on X, U.S. Central Command said all of the missiles were successfully intercepted.
5: Oi, welcome back. It's good to see you.
4: A new trailer for season 4 of Ted Lasso has been unveiled. The new season will see Ted return to coach a second division women's soccer team. It returns August 5th. Michael Kastner, NBC News Radio.
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0: In sports, Cubs won Tuesday. Sox and Cards both lost. Cubs beat the Cardinals 10-2, while the Sox lost the second in a row to the Yankees 3-2 in Chicago. Cubs take on the Cards in St. Louis again tonight. Sox host the Yankees again tonight. Chicago Sky return to action tomorrow night as they host the Connecticut Sun. And Chicago Bears training camps in full swing. The first public practice, though, is until Friday.
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8: Things look good for a while. High pressure in the northern plains covering all of the midwestern states, too. We're headed for the low 80s. A little bit breezy and plenty of sun today. Overnight will be clear with our low in the upper 50s, and then it looks about the same for Thursday. Lots of sun, and we're hitting the mid-80s again. Cloudy on Friday, it's slightly cooler, low 80s, and we do have a chance of a few showers and thunderstorms. Maybe a shower on Saturday, back to sunshine Sunday. I'm meteorologist Steve Hamilton.
9: 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Sunny and nice this morning. 61 in Manteno. It is 62 in Bourbonnais.
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9: Well, another hour of country fun rolls on. It's Roy Gregory. We've got more Kankakee County Fair family 5-packs of tickets to give out this hour. Stay tuned for your chance to win. And our Roy Gregory poll of the day. I was flicking through channels a couple days ago, and I stumbled upon the remake of Roadhouse. Now, the original one, Patrick Swayze, Sam Elliott, which I liked, but I was pleasantly surprised by the remake with Jake Gyllenhaal and Conor McGregor. I actually like that one better. So it leads me to our Roy Gregory poll of the day. What remake was better than the original movie? Now, I've got a bunch. I'm not going to list them. I want you to give me yours, and then I'll put some of them on here. I mean, there's a lot of good ones, and there's two very clear ones, actually maybe three clear ones, that I liked way better than the original. And then it's going to lead me to another one. What movie do you think should be remade? I've got one in particular that I think would be really scary. And I'm not sure why I'm stuck on scary movies, but we'll explain. Chime in on our River Country Facebook page. Here to kick things off, Luke Combs here on River Country WI.

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River Country, WIVR. That's Jason Aldean. All right. You need a little extra laugh today. We've got it for you. Nate Bargatze joins us. He has a secret weapon when it comes to marriage fights. Yeah, Nate's coming up after Dan and Shay.

0: River Country, WIVR, Dan and Shay on a beautiful, beautiful Wednesday morning. Love this time of the year. There is so many opportunities for you to get out and enjoy a beautiful, sunny, and 80-degree day. Today is day number one of the Kankakee County Fair at the Kankakee County Fairgrounds. And Mike Rubel going to be checking in live today and tomorrow from 3:30 to 4:30. Lots of things going on. Best Jess, Mike Rubel, going to be at the School Bus Demolition Derby on Thursday night. Jake Lamore going to be hosting the 4-H Showman of Showmen Friday night at 6:30. Mike Rubel will MC the Best One demo on Friday night. And then Mike and Best Jess return for the Beater Bonanza demo Sunday at 6. So a lot of activities going on. Kankakee Fair.org for all the details. We are going to be giving away tickets, not just yet, but I have another 5-pack of tickets that I'm going to give away sometime before the hour is done, so you can check out the Kankakee County Fair. I'll give you a chance to win those sometime between now and 8 o'clock. 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
0: And here is our featured comedian, Nate Bargatze, with a secret weapon for winning marriage fights.
2: My mom did my dad's laundry growing up, so I thought all wives do husband's laundry. And I've always done my own. And to be honest, I felt it had been forgotten about over these past 17 years. The sacrifice I was making that other husbands didn't have to make. One day, I was like driving home and it popped in my head. And I was like, all right, I'll bring that up. I mean, I didn't bring it up that day, you know. I was like, I'm sure there will be a time where we'll be in some fight. I'll be losing this fight. And then I mean, I just come, I'm like, I do my own laundry. She's like, fight's over. You win. I forgot how good I got it.
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River Country, WIVR. That is John Party, the Friday Night Heartbreaker. All right, a Roy Gregory poll today. I was flicking around channels the other day, stumbled across Roadhouse, the remake with Jake Gyllenhaal and Conor McGregor. I had never seen the remake. It was made in 2024, and I think it was like on Prime Video. It was their most watched movie, I believe, that year. I liked it. In fact, I liked it better than the original. I knew I was going to get some flack on this because I didn't. I like Patrick Swayze. I like Sam Elliott. I thought the original was good, but just the way it was done, the setting, the whole thing, I just liked it better. So our poll today, remakes that are better than the original. I have to laugh at some of these comments. So Kim says, I haven't seen the remake, but how can you like it better than Patrick Swayze and Sam? It was, but, you know, everything's subjective. You can make your opinion. Doesn't mean it's the same as somebody else's. Her vote is for Magnificent Seven. That remake is really good. She said the group is amazing. She says, with all the remakes out there, the originals usually are better. And I agree to a point. I'm going to give you some examples where I think there's no comparison between the original and the remake as far as the remake being better. Linda says Dune, the remake. Yep, that was really good. We have also a couple other comments here. Kathleen said, does Young Frankenstein versus the original Frankenstein count? Not really. It's completely different. And then, but I mean, it's a good one. Linda said Top Gun Maverick. Well, actually, Top Gun Maverick was not a remake. It was kind of a sequel, if you will, because it continued after the first Top Gun. So that's not technically a remake. Let me give you a couple examples of ones that I think, without question, the remake is better than the original. Most of these are horror movies, but let me give them to you. The Fly with Jeff Goldblum, way better than the original. Also, War of the Worlds, the remake with Tom Cruise. I remember the original when I was a kid, and I was scared to death. But I will say that the Tom Cruise remake was very good and better than the original. Scarface, Brian De Palma's version of the 1932 classic with Al Pacino as Tony Montana. That was definitely better than the original. And some other ones you could put on this list. King Kong with Jack Black. Invasion of the Body Snatchers. The remake was really well done. A Star is Born has been made, what, four times? You could certainly argue for all four of those versions, but I don't think there's any question that, you know, again, you're putting it in today's terms, so it's very hard to say, oh, this original that was made in the 30s, whatever, isn't as good as the Lady Gaga Bradley Cooper version. The Departed, based on the Hong Kong film Internal Affairs. Many people say that's one of the best films ever made. So those are some of my examples of remakes being better than the originals. Which one would you chime in for this one? And again, maybe you have one. Go to our River Country Facebook page. Here's Lauren Elena and Chase Matthews.

0: when Garth had the hat and Shania had the world. 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

0: the latest and greatest in country, plus local news and weather. 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Sunny skies again today, high in about 80. Complete look at the forecast coming up. Checking your River Country news this Wednesday morning, I'm Rob West. Kankakee City Police reporting the arrest of a Kankakee man on weapons charges Monday. Jake Lamore has that story for us.
1: Rob, according to reports, officers were called to a home last Thursday for a domestic disturbance. When police arrived, the victim allegedly told officers of several concerning incidents involving firearms in connection with 33-year-old Joshua Collins. The victim also said Collins had threatened everyone inside the home. City police executed a court-authorized firearm restraining order Monday and recovered four firearms, several magazines and ammunition, along with suspected methamphetamine. Collins has been charged with armed violence, aggravated assault with a deadly weapon, and possession of meth. I'm Jake Lamore.
0: Mega Millions jackpot back down to $50 million. That after someone matched all the numbers in last night's drawing. Those numbers, 34, 48, 49, 59, and 70. The Mega Ball number was 12. Officials say one ticket sold in Florida matched all the numbers to win an estimated $800 million. Tonight's Powerball jackpot sits in an estimated $663 million. Odds of winning about 1 in 290 million. Kankakee County Fair opens today at the fairgrounds just south of Kankakee. Jen Bauer, as the office manager, has a rundown of today's events.
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3: NBC News Radio, I'm Michael Kastner. The U.S. and Saudi Arabia have launched airstrikes on Iranian-backed groups in Iraq. The attacks, carried out late Tuesday, come after Iran launched ballistic missiles at U.S. forces in the Middle East. In a post on X, U.S. Central Command said all of the missiles were successfully intercepted. At least 18 people have now been confirmed dead in Tuesday's major earthquake in Japan. The quake, initially reported as a magnitude 7.1, but later revised to 6.8, hit just as rush hour was getting underway in the country's southern Kumamoto Prefecture. A study shows finances and brain health are tied together. More from Mark Mayfield.
4: British researchers looked at 2,700 people who were 80 years old and found those in the bottom 20% financially in their midlife were slower on cognitive tests and scored worse on memory tests in their later years. The study shows cognitive decline was slower for those who were better off financially at midlife.
3: Michael Kastner, NBC News Radio.
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6: 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Kia Bradley wants to see you in a Kia. Olivet Nazarene University's Caleb Johnson, recently named the interim head coach of the women's basketball program. Johnson has been assistant coach for the team for the past six seasons. Also at ONU, Heidi Helt was named the 2026 NAIA Women's Indoor Track and Field Co-National Scholar Track Athlete of the Month, or of the Year. Congratulations to Heidi. Baseball, Cubs beat the Cardinals 10-2 in St. Louis. Their three-game series continues with Game 3 tonight. White Sox came up short against the Yankees 3-2. Sox have lost four of their last five. They continue their four-game set with Game 3 at the Rate today. And the Bears have their first official practice with veterans and rookies today. Tomorrow will be the first public practice Public practice information and the complete Bears training schedules available on their website, chicagobears.com.
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8: These look good for a while. High pressure in the northern plains covering all of the midwestern states, too. We're headed for the low 80s. A little bit breezy and plenty of sun today. Overnight will be clear with our low in the upper 50s, and then it looks about the same for Thursday. Lots of sun, and we're hitting the mid-80s again. Cloudy on Friday. It's slightly cooler, low 80s, and we do have a chance of a few showers and thunderstorms. Maybe a shower on Saturday, back to sunshine Sunday. I'm meteorologist Steve Hamilton.
6: Thank you, Steve. Sunny and 64 in Kentland. It is 66 in Kankakee. Speaking of Kankakee, we've got more tickets to the Kankakee County Fair. We're going to be giving away here in about another 6 minutes. They include admission and unlimited wristbands. The fair kicks off today and goes on through Sunday.

0: River Country, WIVR. Boy, what a powerful song there, huh? Blake Shelton's new one, Let Him In Anyway. All right, my favorite time of the year, summertime. I love summertime. Love being outside doing things, especially when you get to fair season. And we've got a great fair opening up today, the Kankakee County Fair. Starting today, going through Sunday, lots of different things going on. Mike Rubel going to be checking in with some broadcasts from 3:30 to 4:30, both today and tomorrow. And you can check out all the things happening at the fair at their website, kankakeefair.org. I have a five-pack of admissions with five unlimited wristbands. Good for any time during the fair. You can split them up, go a couple days, or go one day. Whatever you want to do. But you choose the day. It happens today through Sunday. Weather's supposed to be gorgeous. And if you'd like to go, the number's 800-656-1017. If you haven't won in the past 30 days, give me a call. We'll set you and the family up with some fun this week at the Kankakee County Fair.
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2: Things look good for a while. High pressure in the northern plains covering all of the midwestern states, too. We're headed for the low 80s. A little bit breezy and plenty of sun today. Overnight will be clear with our low in the upper 50s, and then it looks about the same for Thursday. Lots of sun, and we're hitting the mid-80s again. Cloudy on Friday, it's slightly cooler, low 80s, and we do have a chance of a few showers and thunderstorms. Maybe a shower on Saturday, back to sunshine Sunday. I'm meteorologist Steve Hamilton.
0: Thank you, Steve. Sunny and really nice. 67 in Limestone. It is 66. In Bradley, we just set up Carrie Brownfield of Bourbonnais with a family five-pack of tickets to the Kankakee County Fair, which opens today, goes through Sunday. A lot of our River Country personality is going to be part of the fun. I mentioned Mike Rubel going to be checking in with some broadcasting from 3 to 4 today and tomorrow. Also, Mike is going to be teaming up with Best Jess for the School Bus Demolition Derby Thursday night at 7. Jake Lamore going to be hosting the 4-H Showman of Showmen Friday night at 6:30. Mike Rubel will MC the Best Ones demo Friday night, and then Mike Rubel and Best Jess will be back for the Beater Bonanza demo on Sunday. All the information on this week's Kankakee County Fair available at kankakeefair.org. Congratulations to Carrie Brownfield of Bourbonnais. She's going to the fair. John Morgan is up next here on River Country, WIVR.

River Country, WIVR. 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You can also reserve a box ahead of time to make sure you don't miss out while supplies last. 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And again, that's right next to the Walmart there in the Tractor Supply parking lot in Kankakee this Friday. 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

0: the latest and greatest in country, plus local news and weather. Sunny skies again today, high again about 80. Complete look at the forecast coming up. Checking your River Country News this Wednesday morning, I'm Rob West. The man responsible for reviving the Harvest Moon Twin Drive-In Theater in Gibson City has died. WCIA in Champaign says Mike Huron, who reopened the drive-in in 1989, died Saturday. He was 69 years old. Both the Kankakee County and Manteno Chambers of Commerce held a ribbon-cutting ceremony at the YMCA on Kennedy Drive Tuesday to unveil their newly renovated Welcome Center. President and CEO David Parker says that they're working to revitalize the Y.
1: When we saw the space and the opportunity that we had up here to kind of redesign and create a more welcoming environment for people walking into their doors for the first time, that was really what was behind this. And so, yeah, a lot of it is just a creation of more of that living room style feel as soon as you walk into our Y.
0: Parker added the new Welcome Center is just the first phase of what they're calling Project Thrive at the Y. Phase two, he says, will focus on their fitness and wellness offerings. The Jasper County, Indiana Fair continues today at the fairgrounds just outside Rensselaer. Fair Board President Gary Brosh has a rundown of some of today's events.
2: And the grandstands were doing D&D Pro Rodeo. And then the free stage at 7 p.m. is warranted a local band that plays a different mix of tunes. We also have 4-H shows going on, rabbit judging, beef and dairy steer, cattle show, horse and pony.
0: Jasper County Fair runs through Saturday at the fairgrounds just outside Rensselaer.
3: NBC News Radio, I'm Michael Kastner. The U.S. and Saudi Arabia have launched airstrikes on Iranian-backed groups in Iraq. The attacks carried out late Tuesday come after Iran launched ballistic missiles at U.S. forces in the Middle East. In a post on X, U.S. Central Command said all of the missiles were successfully intercepted. At least 18 people have now been confirmed dead in Tuesday's major earthquake in Japan. The quake, initially reported as a magnitude 7.1, but later revised to 6.8, hit just as rush hour was getting underway in the country's southern Kumamoto Prefecture. A study shows finances and brain health are tied together. More from Mark Mayfield.
4: British researchers looked at 2,700 people who were 80 years old and found those in the bottom 20% financially in their midlife were slower on cognitive tests and scored worse on memory tests in their later years. The study shows cognitive decline was slower for those who were better off financially at midlife.
3: Michael Kastner, NBC News Radio.
0: In sports, Cubs won Tuesday. Sox and Cards both lost. Cubs beat the Cardinals 10-2, while the Sox lost the second in a row to the Yankees 3-2 in Chicago. Cubs take on the Cards in St. Louis again tonight. Sox host the Yankees again tonight. Chicago Sky return to action tomorrow night as they host the Connecticut Sun. And Chicago Bears training camp's in full swing. The first public practice, though, isn't until Friday.
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6: Things look good for a while. High pressure in the northern plains covering all of the midwestern states, too. We're headed for the low 80s. A little bit breezy and plenty of sun today. Overnight will be clear with our low in the upper 50s, and then it looks about the same for Thursday. Lots of sun, and we're hitting the mid-80s again. Cloudy on Friday, it's slightly cooler, low 80s, and we do have a chance of a few showers and thunderstorms. Maybe a shower on Saturday, back to sunshine Sunday. I'm meteorologist Steve Hamilton.
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7: Well, good morning and happy hump day. Welcome to another beautiful day with 80 degrees and sunshine. And as we get the hour started, we are going to highlight an event that occurred this day in country music history. It was a start of many great things to come for an unknown at the time by the name of Shania Twain, whose second studio album, The Woman in Me, was number one on the country charts. And needless to say, Shania would go on to be the best-selling female country artist ever. And the first single that ever charted for Shania, her first successful single, was this song right here. Whose bed have your boots been under? Here is Shania Twain on River Country WIVR.

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River Country WIVR, that is Jelly Roll. We are minutes away from our River Country Birthday Club. Let's see who's celebrating after this one from Little Big Town here on River Country WIVR.

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3: 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We have Marilyn Green from Kankakee and Mary Menenga of Bourbonnais. You share birthdays with Rush lead singer and bassist Geddy Lee, 73 today. Singer Patti Scafala, the wife of Bruce Springsteen and member of the E Street Band since 1984. She's 73. White writer, producer, director, documentarian Ken Burns is 73. Martina McBride, country singer, is 60. We'll play one from Martina in honor of her birthday. Dallas Cowboys quarterback Dak Prescott is 33. If you'd like to be recognized on your birthday, very simply, drop us a line at WIVR1017.com. Remember, you do have to register every year to be part of our River Country Birthday Club. When you do that, you can win our weekly prize package, which includes some frozen treats from our Noble Dairy Queens, some bowling from Brookmount Bowling, and a nice prize package from Bussy and Reek, flowers, plants, and gifts. This week's winner is Aiden Stearns of Bourbonnais. I think Aiden's birthday was Monday. And not only did he get a nice birthday present, but he listens to River Country. So thanks, and if it's your birthday today, happy birthday to you too.
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River Country, WIVR. She is a happy girl because it's her 60th birthday today. Happy birthday, Martina McBride. Next up, the tale of the MacArthur family, told by Hardy, Eric Church, Morgan Wallen, and Tim McGraw.

0: 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This news brought to you by Riverside Senior Life Communities in Kankakee and Bourbonnais. Your lifestyle, your residence, your choice. Sunny skies again today, a high gain about 80. Complete look at the forecast coming up. Checking your River Country News this Wednesday morning, I'm Rob West. Governor J.B. Pritzker Tuesday signed a school cell phone ban into law.
1: Today, I'm proud that Illinois is taking a major step forward in creating classrooms, libraries, and learning environments free from distractions by banning the use of cell phones during the school day. We want to make sure that every hour of school time can have the greatest possible positive impact.
0: A measure requires all school districts and charter schools in the state to adopt a policy that limits the use of wireless communication devices on school grounds during the day. The next Real Justice Fishing Club being held tonight at Highland Lakes in St. Anne, Kankakee County State's Attorney Jim Rowe.
2: We're trying to get kids and teens to trade those cell phone screens for fishing rods and some exaggerated fish stories. These events are free. They are open to anglers of all skill levels and ages, from kids all the way up to adults and seniors, and everything you need is provided. Fishing pole, tackle, bait. All we want you to do is come on out and have a great time.
0: Real Justice Fishing Club runs from 5 till 7:30 tonight. There's more at the state's attorney's website or his Facebook page. Kankakee County Sheriff's Police looking into a burglary from a solar farm in rural Manteno that happened earlier this week. Sheriff's Department Chief Deputy Trent Bukowski has our Crime Stoppers Tip of the Week.
3: Deputies were dispatched to the solar farm located on 9000 North Road near 6500 East, where they discovered the property's perimeter fence had been cut, allowing the suspects to gain access. Investigators say numerous items were stolen, including an ATV, which was later recovered a short distance from the scene, four ladders, assorted batteries and chargers, hand tools, wireless cameras, and a large quantity of copper wire on spools. The investigation remains ongoing, and anyone with any information about the burglary is encouraged to contact Crime Stoppers at 815-93-CRIME. Callers can remain anonymous, and information leading to an arrest may be eligible for a cash reward.
4: NBC News Radio, I'm Michael Kastner. A sanctions bill sponsored by Republican Senator Lindsey Graham is receiving bipartisan support. The bill would double the amount of tariffs on countries that continue buying Russian oil and gas and renew sanctions on Iran. The vote came shortly after Senator Graham's funeral. Final passage in the Senate is expected later this week. The U.S. and Saudi Arabia have launched airstrikes on Iranian-backed groups in Iraq. The attacks were carried out late Tuesday after Iran launched ballistic missiles at U.S. forces in the Middle East. U.S. Central Command said all the Iranian missiles were successfully intercepted. Humanoid robots from China are being banned in the U.S. More from Tammy Trujillo.
5: The FCC released a statement on the national security threat posed by advanced foreign robots, saying the technology brings an unacceptable risk to U.S. security. The banned robots include humanoid devices and animal-like quadrupeds.
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7: 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Olivet Nazarene University's Caleb Johnson named the interim head coach of the women's basketball program. Johnson had been the assistant coach for the past six seasons. Also at ONU, Heidi Helt named the 2026 NAIA Women's Indoor Track and Field Co-National Scholar Track Athlete of the Year. Baseball, Cubs blasted the Cardinals 10-2 in St. Louis. They're four-game series continues tonight with Game 3 tonight. White Sox came up short against the Yankees 3-2. They've dropped four of their last five. They're in game three of their four-game set with the Yankees tonight at home. And the Bears have their first official practice with veterans and rookies today. Tomorrow will be their first open practice to the public. You can find out more on their website, chicagobears.com.
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9: Things look good for a while. High pressure in the northern plains covering all of the midwestern states, too. We're headed for the low 80s. A little bit breezy and plenty of sun today. Overnight will be clear with our low in the upper 50s, and then it looks about the same for Thursday. Lots of sun, and we're hitting the mid-80s again. Cloudy on Friday, it's slightly cooler, low 80s, and we do have a chance of a few showers and thunderstorms. Maybe a shower on Saturday, back to sunshine Sunday. I'm meteorologist Steve Hamilton.
7: Thank you, Steve. Sunny and 68 in Watseka. It is 70 in Kankakee.
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River Country, WIVR, solid advice from Kenny Chesney. Carry on. All right, it is time for our River Country Morning Mind Twister, a perfect summer day to grab some ice cream from our noble Dairy Queens at Kankakee. Moments, Mantino and Bourbonnais have a couple of DQ Medium Blizzard treats up for grabs. I saw this today, wanted to share it. The U.S. News and World Report every year comes out with their best

0: question. What state is on the bottom of the list? So you could say worst state, according to U.S. News and World Report. I'm going to give you a choice, because there's so many choices. You got 50 of them, so we're going to narrow it down for you. Is it A, Illinois, or B, Louisiana? According to U.S. News and World Report, what state was on the bottom of this best state list at number 50? 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
5: These look good for a while. High pressure in the northern plains covering all of the midwestern states, too. We're headed for the low 80s. A little bit breezy and plenty of sun today. Overnight will be clear with our low in the upper 50s, and then it looks about the same for Thursday. Lots of sun, and we're hitting the mid-80s again. Cloudy on Friday. It's slightly cooler, low 80s, and we do have a chance of a few showers and thunderstorms. Maybe a shower on Saturday, back to sunshine Sunday. I'm meteorologist Steve Hamilton.
0: Thank you, Steve. Sunny, really nice this morning. It really does feel good. 69 in Lake Village, 71 in Bradley. All right, let's go to the phones and solve today's morning mind twister. Hi, good morning, River Country. Who's this?
6: This is Vern from Grant Park.
0: All right, Vern from Grant Park. The U.S. News and World Report has list their annual best states in the U.S. list. Utah, for the fourth year in a row, is number one. We need to know what state was on the bottom of the list. Is it Illinois or is it Louisiana?
6: Louisiana.
0: You, Vern, are correct, and you've got some ice cream.
6: Okay, sounds great.
0: Now, I know there's a lot of folks who live in Illinois, since you live in Grant Park, that probably aren't jumping for joy of Illinois. But in case you were wondering, Illinois is ranked number 37 out of the 50 states. Indiana is ranked number 30. Vern, you've got some ice cream on us. Congratulations.
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0: Oh, Vern, we appreciate that. And it's nice to know Illinois is not at the bottom of the list. But then again, it's not towards the top either. It's on that lower third of the best states in Illinois list. Find out more at U.S. News and World Report.

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Jackson. The next Perry Farm Market is going on tonight, 5:30 to 7:30 at Perry Farm in Bourbonnais. You'll find local bakers, crafters, artists, food vendors, specialty beverages, and master gardeners. It's also going to lead up to tonight's free summer concert series with the Southside Social Club starting at 7 p.m. More information on the Perry Farm Market and summer concert series in Bourbonnais at Perry Farm Park tonight up on our website. Check it out. A beautiful night.

0: 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Sunny skies again today with a high again about 80. Complete look at the forecast coming up. Checking your River Country news this Wednesday morning, I'm Rob West. Kankakee City Police reporting the arrest of a Kankakee man on weapons charges Monday. Jake Lamore has that story for us.
1: Rob, according to reports, officers were called to a home last Thursday for a domestic disturbance. When police arrived, the victim allegedly told officers of several concerning incidents involving firearms in connection with 33-year-old Joshua Collins. The victim also said Collins had threatened everyone inside the home. City police executed a court-authorized firearm restraining order Monday and recovered four firearms, several magazines and ammunition, along with suspected methamphetamine. Collins has been charged with armed violence, aggravated assault with a deadly weapon, and possession of meth. I'm Jake Lamore.
0: Mega Millions jackpot back down to $50 million. That after someone matched all the numbers in last night's drawing. Those numbers, 34, 48, 49, 59, and 70. The Mega Ball number was 12. Officials say one ticket sold in Florida matched all the numbers to win an estimated $800 million. Tonight's Powerball jackpot sits in an estimated $663 million. Odds of winning about 1 in 290 million. Kankakee County Fair opens today at the fairgrounds just south of Kankakee. Jen Bauer is the office manager, has a rundown of today's events.
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3: NBC News Radio, I'm Michael Kastner. A sanctions bill sponsored by Republican Senator Lindsey Graham is receiving bipartisan support. The bill would double the amount of tariffs on countries that continue buying Russian oil and gas and renew sanctions on Iran. The vote came shortly after Senator Graham's funeral. Final passage in the Senate is expected later this week. The U.S. and Saudi Arabia have launched airstrikes on Iranian-backed groups in Iraq. The attacks were carried out late Tuesday after Iran launched ballistic missiles at U.S. forces in the Middle East. U.S. Central Command said all the Iranian missiles were successfully intercepted. Humanoid robots from China are being banned in the U.S. More from Tammy Trujillo.
4: The FCC released a statement on the national security threat posed by advanced foreign robots, saying the technology brings an unacceptable risk to U.S. security. The banned robots include humanoid devices and animal-like quadrupeds.
3: Michael Kastner, NBC News Radio.
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0: In sports, Cubs won Tuesday. Sox and Cards both lost. Cubs beat the Cardinals 10-2, while the Sox lost the second in a row to the Yankees 3-2 in Chicago. Cubs take on the Cards in St. Louis again tonight. Sox host the Yankees again tonight. Chicago Sky return to action tomorrow night as they host the Connecticut Sun. And Chicago Bears training camps in full swing. The first public practice, though, isn't until Friday. That's a check of news and sports here on this Wednesday. Have a good rest of your day. Be safe, everybody. I'm Rob West.
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7: These look good for a while. High pressure in the northern plains covering all of the midwestern states, too. We're headed for the low 80s. A little bit breezy and plenty of sun today. Overnight will be clear with our low in the upper 50s, and then it looks about the same for Thursday. Lots of sun, and we're hitting the mid-80s again. Probably on Friday, it's slightly cooler, low 80s, and we do have a chance of a few showers and thunderstorms. Maybe a shower on Saturday, back to sunshine Sunday. I'm meteorologist Steve Hamilton.
8: Thank you, Steve. It's 9 o'clock. We have 71 in Ashcombe. 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

River Country, WIBR. If you like to fish, tonight's your night. You've got the Jim Rose Real Justice Fishing Club for kids and adults. It's tonight, 5 to 7 at Highland Lakes on Route 17 in St. Ann. More info

0: River Country, WIBR, that is Luke Combs. Before that, Jason Aldean going out to our River Country Listener of the Week, Debbie Stump of Watseka. Debbie's a big Jason Aldean fan, and we played one of her songs this hour. That's part of the many benefits. If we select you as our River Country Listener of the Week, Debbie says she enjoys the on-air personalities, so full of energy, and you play the best songs. We set Debbie up with gift certificates from all of our great Listener of the Week sponsors, Game On Barn Grill in downtown Piatone, Oliver's Barn Grill in Bradley and Kankakee, and today's sponsor, LK Tax Shop. 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
5: Things look good for a while. High pressure in the northern plains covering all of the midwestern states, too. We're headed for the low 80s. A little bit breezy and plenty of sun today. Overnight will be clear with our low in the upper 50s, and then it looks about the same for Thursday. Lots of sun, and we're hitting the mid-80s again. Cloudy on Friday, it's slightly cooler, low 80s, and we do have a chance of a few showers and thunderstorms. Maybe a shower on Saturday, back to sunshine Sunday. I'm meteorologist Steve Hamilton.
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River Country, WIVR, sounds like a plan right there. Post Malone and Blake Shelton, pour me a drink. All right, a Roy Gregory poll today inspired by me flicking around channels the other night and running into Roadhouse, the remake of the Patrick Swayze film back from years ago. This one was made a couple years ago. Apparently, it was on, I believe, Amazon Prime was their most watched movie back in, I think it was 2024. I enjoyed it. I actually liked it better than the original. I know there's a lot of Patrick Swayze fans out there. Roy, come on, no way. I just like the story and the way they did it just a little better. And it's a little more updated. Not that that one was really out of date, but I like the way this was done. So it leads me to our question today. What remake is better than the original movie? We've had a lot of people chime in. We had Lorinda with Dune. We've got Kim with The Magnificent Seven. Cheryl says definitely The Fly, The Day the Earth Stood Still with Keanu Reeves. Absolutely. Father of the Bride with Steve Martin. Walking Tall with The Rock. Bruce Willis with Death Wish. And The Longest Yard, the remake with Adam Sandler. Some of the suggestions from Cheryl. I listed War of the Worlds. Scarface was a remake, actually, of the 1932 film. Al Pacino as Tony Montana. That was great. Cockroach. Star is Born, been made four times. The most recent Lady Gaga and Bradley Cooper version. Very well accepted as far as acclaim and everything else. So there you go. Some of the ones that I think are better than the originals. And then if there was one movie that I think they should remake, with today's technology and everything else, I think it would be Alfred Hitchcock's The Birds. That movie is like in the 60s, but I will tell you, it scared the heck out of me at the time. I was a kid when it came out. And I will say, if they made that with today's technology, that could be a really, really scary movie. So if I was going to have a vote of one that you need to remake, I would vote for Alfred Hitchcock's The Birds. Here's Alexandra Kay on River Country. Ready.

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0: the latest and greatest in country, plus local news and weather. 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Sunny skies again today, a high gain about 80. Complete look at the forecast coming up. Checking your River Country News this Wednesday morning, I'm Rob West. The man responsible for reviving the Harvest Moon Twin Drive-In Theater in Gibson City has died. WCIA in Champaign says Mike Huron, who reopened the drive-in in 1989, died Saturday. He was 69 years old. Both the Kankakee County and Manteno Chambers of Commerce held a ribbon-cutting ceremony at the YMCA on Kennedy Drive Tuesday to unveil their newly renovated Welcome Center. President and CEO David Parker says that they're working to revitalize the Y.
1: When we saw the space and the opportunity that we had up here to kind of redesign and create a more welcoming environment for people walking into their doors for the first time, that was really what was behind this. And so, yeah, a lot of it is just a creation of more of that living room style feel as soon as you walk into our Y.
0: Parker added the new Welcome Center is just the first phase of what they're calling Project Thrive at the Y. Phase two, he says, will focus on their fitness and wellness offerings. The Jasper County, Indiana Fair continues today at the fairgrounds just outside Rensselaer. Fair Board President Gary Brosh has a rundown of some of today's events.
2: And the grandstands were doing D&D Pro Rodeo. And then the free stage at 7 p.m. is warranted a local band that plays a different mix of tunes. We also have 4-H shows going on, rabbit judging, beef and dairy steer, cattle show, horse and pony.
0: Jasper County Fair runs through Saturday at the fairgrounds just outside Rensselaer.
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4: Things look good for a while. High pressure in the northern plains covering all of the midwestern states, too. We're headed for the low 80s. A little bit breezy and plenty of sun today. Overnight will be clear with our low in the upper 50s, and then it looks about the same for Thursday. Lots of sun, and we're hitting the mid-80s again. Cloudy on Friday, it's slightly cooler, low 80s, and we do have a chance of a few showers and thunderstorms. Maybe a shower on Saturday, back to sunshine Sunday. I'm meteorologist Steve Hamilton.
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River Country WIVR, that is Morgan Wallen. It's Roy Gregory with three things we learned today. I don't normally watch a ton of television, but there's something you can watch tomorrow night. If you're a country fan and you like Zach Brown, the Celebrity Family Feud on ABC has Zach Brown in the Celebrity Family Feud against Mickey Guyton. Yeah, that's tomorrow night, ABC, 7 p.m. Zach will be playing for his charity, the Camp Southern Ground.

0: things that transport bad cholesterol in your blood can be, helped by eating avocados. 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
6: Things look good for a while. High pressure in the northern plains covering all of the midwestern states, too. We're headed for the low 80s. A little bit breezy and plenty of sun today. Overnight will be clear with our low in the upper 50s, and then it looks about the same for Thursday. Lots of sun, and we're hitting the mid-80s again. Cloudy on Friday, it's slightly cooler, low 80s, and we do have a chance of a few showers and thunderstorms. Maybe a shower on Saturday, back to sunshine Sunday. I'm meteorologist Steve Hamilton.
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River Country, WIVR. What a great song there. Cody Johnson and Carrie Underwood. All right, fair season upon us. Kankakee County Fair off and running today. It'll go through Sunday. Mike Rubel going to be checking in from the fair both today and tomorrow from 3:30 to 4:30. Lots of things going on. You can check out the full slate of activities on their website, kankakeefair.org. Not only will Mike be there, but Best Jess and Mike going to do the school bus demo Thursday. Jake Lamore there on Friday for the 4-H Showman of Showmen. And they're back there, Mike and Jess, for the Beater Bonanza demo on Sunday. Lots of things going on. You can find out more at kankakeefair.org. Chris Nichols up next on a beautiful day to be out at the fair or just doing anything outside. Sunshine 80 today. He's got Jordan Davis music on the way. Also, Kane Brown and Rascal Flatts lined up in his first set of music. Hey, enjoy this beautiful day. Till tomorrow, Roy Gregory reminding you these four things, WIVR.

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0: the latest and greatest in country, plus local news and weather. This news brought to you by Jersey Mike's, a sub above on Route 50 North in Brandley. Sunny skies today, a high gain about 80. Complete look at the forecast coming up. Checking your River Country News this Wednesday morning, I'm Rob West. Governor J.B. Pritzker Tuesday signed a school cell phone ban into law.
1: Today, I'm proud that Illinois is taking a major step forward in creating classrooms, libraries, and learning environments free from distractions by banning the use of cell phones during the school day. We want to make sure that every hour of school time can have the greatest possible positive impact.
0: A measure requires all school districts and charter schools in the state to adopt a policy that limits the use of wireless communication devices on school grounds during the day. The next Real Justice Fishing Club being held tonight at Highland Lakes in St. Anne, Kankakee County State's Attorney Jim Rowe.
2: We're trying to get kids and teens to trade those cell phone screens for fishing rods and some exaggerated fish stories. These events are free. They are open to anglers of all skill levels and ages. From kids all the way up to adults and seniors, and everything you need is provided. Fishing pole, tackle, bait, all we want you to do is come on out and have a great time.
0: Real Justice Fishing Club runs from 5 till 7:30 tonight. There's more at the state's attorney's website or his Facebook page. Kankakee County Sheriff's Police looking into a burglary from a solar farm in rural Manteno that happened earlier this week. Sheriff's Department Chief Deputy Trent Bukowski has our Crime Stoppers Tip of the Week.
3: Deputies were dispatched to the solar farm located on 9000 North Road near 6500 East, where they discovered the property's perimeter fence had been cut, allowing the suspects to gain access. Investigators say numerous items were stolen, including an ATV, which was later recovered a short distance from the scene, four ladders, assorted batteries and chargers, hand tools, wireless cameras, and a large quantity of copper wire on spools. The investigation remains ongoing, and anyone with any information about the burglary is encouraged to contact Crime Stoppers at 815-93-CRIME. Callers can remain anonymous, and information leading to an arrest may be eligible for a cash reward.
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6: Things are good for a while. High pressure in the northern plains covering all of the midwestern states, too. We're headed for the low 80s. A little bit breezy and plenty of sun today. Overnight will be clear with our low in the upper 50s, and then it looks about the same for Thursday. Lots of sun, and we're hitting the mid-80s again. Cloudy on Friday, it's slightly cooler, low 80s, and we do have a chance of a few showers and thunderstorms. Maybe a shower on Saturday, back to sunshine Sunday. I'm meteorologist Steve Hamilton.
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River Country, WIVR, Kane Brown's Woman, as we kick off at 10 o'clock on a Hump Day Wednesday. Good morning, everybody. It's Chris Nichols. 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

0: You time, Scotty McCreary here at River Country. Let's hear it for our listener of the week, Debbie Stump of Watseka. 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
8: These look good for a while. High pressure in the northern plains covering all of the midwestern states, too. We're headed for the low 80s. A little bit breezy and plenty of sun today. Overnight will be clear with our low in the upper 50s, and then it looks about the same for Thursday. Lots of sun, and we're hitting the mid-80s again. Cloudy on Friday, it's slightly cooler, low 80s, and we do have a chance of a few showers and thunderstorms. Maybe a shower on Saturday, back to sunshine Sunday. I'm meteorologist Steve Hamilton.
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Yep, we're dusting off another one from the River Country Gold Vault Gone Country. Alan Jackson here at River Country with Chris Nichols. Happy Hump Day Wednesday. It's time to get to drinking with Zach John King.

River Country, I Can't Love You Anymore, Ella Langley and Morgan Wallen. We are on the road again this weekend. It involves a bunch of peaches, too. I'll tell you more coming up here at River Country. Right now, some Florida Georgia Line.

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2: September corn 453 and a quarter, down 5 1/4. December corn 474 and 3/4, down 5 3/4. August soybeans.

0: 11.85 and a quarter, down 26 and a half. November soybeans, 11.94 and a quarter, down 25 and three quarters. September wheat, 6.63 and a quarter, up one. That is your morning Chicago Board of Trade prices on 101.7, 103.7, and 96.1 River Country. 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
7: These look good for a while. High pressure in the northern plains covering all of the midwestern states, too. We're headed for the low 80s. A little bit breezy and plenty of sun today. Overnight will be clear with our low in the upper 50s, and then it looks about the same for Thursday. Lots of sun, and we're hitting the mid 80s again. Cloudy on Friday, it's slightly cooler, low 80s, and we do have a chance of a few showers and thunderstorms. Maybe a shower on Saturday, back to sunshine Sunday. I'm meteorologist Steve Hamilton.
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0: the latest and greatest in country, plus local news and weather. This news brought to you by Belson Steel Center Scrap in Bourbonnais. Belson is the way. Sunny skies again today with a high again about 80. Complete look at the forecast coming up. Checking your River Country News this Wednesday morning. I'm Rob West. Kankakee City Police reporting the arrest of a Kankakee man on weapons charges Monday. Jake Lamore has that story for us.
1: Rob, according to reports, officers were called to a home last Thursday for a domestic disturbance. When police arrived, the victim allegedly told officers of several concerning incidents involving firearms in connection with 33-year-old Joshua Collins. The victim also said Collins had threatened everyone inside the home. City police executed a court-authorized firearm restraining order Monday and recovered four firearms, several magazines and ammunition, along with suspected methamphetamine. Collins has been charged with armed violence, aggravated assault with a deadly weapon, and possession of meth. I'm Jake Lamore.
0: Mega Millions jackpot back down to $50 million. That after someone matched all the numbers in last night's drawing. Those numbers, 34, 48, 49, 59, and 70. The Mega Ball number was 12. Officials say one ticket sold in Florida matched all the numbers to win an estimated $800 million. Tonight's Powerball jackpot sits in an estimated $663 million. Odds of winning about 1 in 290 million. Kankakee County Fair opens today at the fairgrounds just south of Kankakee. Jen Bauer, as the office manager, has a rundown of today's events.
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6: These look good for a while. High pressure in the northern plains covering all of the midwestern states, too. We're headed for the low 80s. A little bit breezy and plenty of sun today. Overnight will be clear with our low in the upper 50s, and then it looks about the same for Thursday. Lots of sun, and we're hitting the mid-80s again. Cloudy on Friday, it's slightly cooler, low 80s, and we do have a chance of a few showers and thunderstorms. Maybe a shower on Saturday, back to sunshine Sunday. I'm meteorologist Steve Hamilton.
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6: Things look good for a while. High pressure in the northern plains covering all of the midwestern states, too. We're headed for the low 80s. A little bit breezy and plenty of sun today. Overnight will be clear with our low in the upper 50s, and then it looks about the same for Thursday. Lots of sun, and we're hitting the mid 80s again. Cloudy on Friday, it's slightly cooler, low 80s, and we do have a chance of a few showers and thunderstorms. Maybe a shower on Saturday, back to sunshine Sunday. I'm meteorologist Steve Hamilton.
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After the bars are closed, from Thomas Rhett on River Country WIVR with Chris Nichols. Great to be with you, everybody. Sunshine 83, looking good with Russell Dickerson. 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

George Burge and Luke Bryan, ride, ride, ride, here at River Country WIVR. We made it to Hump Day, everybody. It's Chris Nichols, Jason Aldean, and Carrie Underwood at River Country.

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3: 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I'm Kent Kasson with a look at the day's top stories for the farmers and rural folks on this Tuesday. 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
3: 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We are rolling right on through the summer fair season here in Central Illinois. And this week, both the McLean and Kankakee County Fairs take place. Starting tomorrow, we'll have more on the fair schedules as the days go on. Jenner Precision and Jenner Parts Depot in Pontiac recently held an open house for the new facility in Pontiac. 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
3: 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This has been Central Illinois Today. I'm Kent Kasson.
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0: We'll be in a pretty good weather pattern the next few days. A little bit breezy today, lots of sun with high pressure parked over our area. We'll be in the low 80s. Upper 50s and clear for the overnight hours. Then we get mid-80s for the high on Thursday and sunny skies. Low 60s on Thursday night. We may start to see a few afternoon showers and thunderstorms popping back up on Friday with low 80s. Few showers possible Saturday, but we get a sunny Sunday. I'm meteorologist Steve Hamilton.
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0: the latest and greatest in country, plus local news and weather. This news brought to you by Jersey Mike's, a sub above on Route 50 North in Bradley. Sunny skies the rest of the afternoon, high about 80. Complete look at the forecast coming up. Checking your River Country News this Wednesday afternoon, I'm Rob West. National Weather Service has confirmed at least four tornadoes hit the Chicago area on Monday. Tornado impacted Country Club Hills, Hazelcrest, Harvey, and Homewood. An EF0 tornado also hit Orland Park. A third funnel cloud touched down in Lansing. A fourth one hit Glen Ellen. The National Weather Service says a tornado hit Vermilion County as well. An EF0 tornado touched down on Monday 1 mile west of Hoopston. Only minor damage reported there. Kankakee County Fair opens today at the fairgrounds on the south side of Kankakee. Jen Bauer is the office manager of the fair, has a rundown of today's events.
1: 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The carnival opens at 3, offering unlimited carnival ride wristbands between the hours of 6 and 10. Tonight's grandstand event is the antique tractor pulls at 6. Don't miss our other free attractions, including Jurassic Kingdom, Ninja Experience, and Kid Buck's Game Show. 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We hope to see you at the Kankakee County Fair, where it's a tradition that all grandstand seating is free, going on now through Sunday.
0: You can find the full lineup for the fair at the Kankakee County Fair's website. Kankakee County Sheriff's Police are looking into a burglary at a solar farm in rural Manteno from earlier this week. Sheriff's Department Chief Deputy Trent Bukowski has our Crime Stoppers Tip of the Week.
2: Deputies were dispatched to the solar farm located on 9000 North Road near 6500 East, where they discovered the property's perimeter fence had been cut, allowing the suspects to gain access. Investigators say numerous items were stolen, including an ATV, which was later recovered a short distance from the scene, four ladders, assorted batteries and chargers, hand tools, wireless cameras, and a large quantity of copper wire on spools. The investigation remains ongoing, and anyone with any information about the burglary is encouraged to contact Crime Stoppers at 815-93-CRIME. Callers can remain anonymous, and information leading to an arrest may be eligible for a cash reward.
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0: On the sports schedule, the Cubs continue their series with the Cards in St. Louis tonight. The Sox host the Yankees. Chicago Sky return to action tomorrow night as they host the Sun. 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
6: We'll be in a pretty good weather pattern the next few days. A little bit breezy today. Lots of sun with high pressure parked over our area. We'll be in the low 80s. Upper 50s and clear for the overnight hours. Then we get mid-80s for the high on Thursday and sunny skies. Low 60s on Thursday night. We may start to see a few afternoon showers and thunderstorms popping back up on Friday with low 80s. Few showers possible Saturday, but we get a sunny Sunday. I'm meteorologist Steve Hamilton.
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you darling. Chase Matthews, darling, kicking off your lunch hour on a hump day Wednesday here at River Country WIVR. It's Chris Nichols. Great to be with you. The Kankakee County Fair kicked off today. We'll talk more about that in just a bit. Taylor Swift right now here at River Country.

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0: Forever to me. Cole Swindell here at River Country. Kankakee County Fair officially underway through Sunday. Just east of I-57 at exit 308. 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Tonight's grandstand event at 6 o'clock is the Antique Tractor Pull. 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You can get all the details at kankakeefair.org, and we'll see you out there.
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5: We'll be in a pretty good weather pattern the next few days. A little bit breezy today. Lots of sun with high pressure parked over our area. We'll be in the low 80s. Upper 50s and clear for the overnight hours. Then we get mid 80s for the high on Thursday and sunny skies. Low 60s on Thursday night. We may start to see a few afternoon showers and thunderstorms popping back up on Friday with low 80s. Few showers possible Saturday, but we get a sunny Sunday. I'm meteorologist Steve Hamilton.
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Tyler Hubbard's 5'9" here at River Country WIVR. Hope that lunch hour is going well. It's Chris Nichols and Zach Topp, south of Sanity on River Country WIVR.

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And remember, there's nothing a cold beer can't fix. 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

Luke Combs here at River Country WIVR on this hump day Wednesday, July 29th. 210th day of the year, 155 left in 2026. On time of the day, we pass along our national days. They are food-related today, a couple of them. National Lasagna Day, celebrating that layer after cheesy layer of comfort food. And fun fact, the world's largest lasagna weighed more than 10,000 pounds, and Garfield was in, like, lasagna heaven. It's also National Chicken Wing Day. Another fun fact, Americans eat over 1.4 billion chicken wings during Super Bowl weekend alone. So today, it's perfectly acceptable to need a dozen napkins during lunch. I think you've missed something right about there.

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3: September corn 450, down 8 1/4. December corn 472.5, down 7 3/4. August soybeans 1182, down 29.5. November soybeans 1192.5, down 27 1/4. September wheat 662, down 0.5. That is your midday Chicago Board of Trade prices on 101.7, 103.7, and 96.1 River Country. 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
9: We'll be in a pretty good weather pattern the next few days. A little bit breezy today, lots of sun with high pressure parked over our area. We'll be in the low 80s. Upper 50s and clear for the overnight hours. Then we get mid-80s for the high on Thursday and sunny skies. Low 60s on Thursday night. We may start to see a few afternoon showers and thunderstorms popping back up on Friday with low 80s. Few showers possible Saturday, but we get a sunny Sunday. I'm meteorologist Steve Hamilton.
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0: The latest and greatest in country, plus local news and weather. Sunshine today, a high about 80. A complete look at the forecast is coming up. Checking your River Country News on this Wednesday afternoon, I'm Jake Lamore. A three-vehicle crash near Manteno sent three people to the hospital this morning. According to Illinois State Police, the crash happened on Route 50 and 11,000 North Road, just north of Manteno around 10:40 this morning. The roadway was closed down for about an hour to clean up the wreckage. All lanes are now reopened. There's no word on the condition of the three people that were injured. Bradley police report the arrest of a 25-year-old man for allegedly showing sexually explicit content to a minor. According to reports, Nathan Loa of Bradley allegedly showed a female juvenile sexually explicit content during a FaceTime call sometime on July 21st. Loa was booked into the Jerome Combs Detention Center Tuesday for distributing harmful material to a minor. And the Kankakee County Fair opens today at the fairgrounds just south of the I-57-308 exit. Jen Bauer, office manager for the fair, has a rundown of today's events.
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3: We'll be in a pretty good weather pattern the next few days. A little bit breezy today, lots of sun with high pressure parked over our area. We'll be in the low 80s. Upper 50s and clear for the overnight hours. Then we get mid-80s for the high on Thursday and sunny skies. Low 60s on Thursday night. We may start to see a few afternoon showers and thunderstorms popping back up on Friday with low 80s. Few showers possible Saturday, but we get a sunny Sunday. I'm meteorologist Steve Hamilton.
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River Country, WIVR, Kid Myself from John Morgan as we roll into 1 o'clock. On this Hump Day Wednesday, it's Chris Nichols. Great to be with you. And Dirk Smedley at River Country.

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0: Luke Bryan here at River Country WIVR. 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
6: We'll be in a pretty good weather pattern the next few days. A little bit breezy today, lots of sun with high pressure parked over our area. We'll be in the low 80s. Upper 50s and clear for the overnight hours. Then we get mid-80s for the high on Thursday and sunny skies. Low 60s on Thursday night. We may start to see a few afternoon showers and thunderstorms popping back up on Friday with low 80s. Few showers possible Saturday, but we get a sunny Sunday. I'm meteorologist Steve Hamilton.
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0: Ella Langley, Choosing Texas, here at River Country WIVR. It's Chris Nichols. Good to be with you, everybody. Congratulations, gang. We made it to midweek. We'll be celebrating some birthdays in just a bit. Bailey Zimmerman right now. Fall in Love on River Country.
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I'm the problem. 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Check out our list. We've got one on that birthday list. Stephanie Darabaris of Morocco. Happy birthday. You share your birthday with this singer-songwriter who claims the Country Music Association's Female Vocalist of the Year Award four times. Behind such songs is Independence Day and A Broken Wing. It's the Big 6-0 today to Martina McBride. 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
2: We'll be in a pretty good weather pattern the next few days. A little bit breezy today. Lots of sun with high pressure parked over our area. We'll be in the low 80s. Upper 50s and clear for the overnight hours. Then we get mid-80s for the high on Thursday and sunny skies. Low 60s on Thursday night. We may start to see a few afternoon showers and thunderstorms popping back up on Friday with low 80s. Few showers possible Saturday, but we get a sunny Sunday. I'm meteorologist Steve Hamilton.
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0: the latest and greatest in country, plus local news and weather. Sunshine today with a high about 80. A complete look at the forecast is coming up. Checking your River Country News on this Wednesday afternoon, I'm Jake Lamore. A Kankakee County Sheriff's employee is out of a job following an online video that surfaced Tuesday. According to a press release, the video shows the off-duty sheriff's office employee engaged in a conversation at a local bar where he made insensitive and derogatory remarks inconsistent with the values, professionalism, and standards expected of sheriff's office employees. As a result of the incident, the employee is no longer employed by the County of Kankakee. In the press release, Sheriff Mike Downey stated, "We have worked diligently to build and maintain strong relationships founded on trust, respect, and collaboration with all members of our community, including the Kankakee County Hispanic Partnership and the local NAACP. We want to be absolutely clear that the behavior displayed in this video is unacceptable, does not reflect the values of this agency, and will not be tolerated under any circumstances." The National Weather Service confirms at least four tornadoes hit the Chicago area on Monday. A tornado impacted Country Club Hills, Hazelcrest, Harvey, and Homewood. An EF0 tornado also hit Orland Park. A third funnel cloud touched down in Lansing. The fourth hit Glen Ellen. The Weather Service says a tornado hit Vermilion County. An EF0 tornado touched down on Monday 1 mile west of Hupston. Only minor damage was reported. And the Jasper County, Indiana Fair continues today at the fairgrounds just outside of Rensselaer. Fair Board President Gary Brosh with a rundown of some of today's events.
1: Wednesday, July 29th, on the grandstands, we're doing D&D Pro Rodeo. And then the free stage at 7 p.m. is Warranted, a local band that plays a different mix of tunes. We also have, during the day, 4-H shows going on. Wednesday, we'll have rabbit judging, beef and dairy steer, cattle show, horse and pony, beyond the horse and horse arena.
0: The Jasper County Fair runs through Saturday at the fairgrounds just outside of Rensselaer.
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3: We'll be in a pretty good weather pattern the next few days. A little bit breezy today, lots of sun with high pressure parked over our area. We'll be in the low 80s. Upper 50s and clear for the overnight hours. Then we get mid-80s for the high on Thursday and sunny skies. Low 60s on Thursday night. We may start to see a few afternoon showers and thunderstorms popping back up on Friday with low 80s. Few showers possible Saturday, but we get a sunny Sunday. I'm meteorologist Steve Hamilton.
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Favorite Country, WIVR, Carry On, Kenny Chesney, as we roll into 2 o'clock on this hump day Wednesday with Chris Nichols. Great to be with you, everybody. 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

0: River Country, WIVR, it's Chris Nichols. 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
5: We'll be in a pretty good weather pattern the next few days. A little bit breezy today, lots of sun with high pressure parked over our area. We'll be in the low 80s, upper 50s and clear for the overnight hours. Then we get mid 80s for the high on Thursday and sunny skies. Low 60s on Thursday night. We may start to see a few afternoon showers and thunderstorms popping back up on Friday with low 80s. Few showers possible Saturday, but we get a sunny Sunday. I'm meteorologist Steve Hamilton.
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River Country, WIVR. We're getting ready for this day in country music history. We've got some classic Garth Brooks set to roll coming up in just a bit. It was on this very day back in 1958. The National Aeronautics and Space Administration was authorized by Congress. President Dwight D. Eisenhower signed the act into law creating NASA. One small signature, one giant leap for mankind. Here's Tay-Tay, our song in River Country, WIVR

0: Joe Nichols, Good Day for Living here at River Country. Let's get to this day in country music history, July 29th. 1991, Liberty releases this Garth Brooks tune. This was the first single from his album, Rope in the Wind. Peaked at number 3 on the U.S. country chart. On the 1995 television special, The Garth Brooks Story, Brooks said about the song, "I went all over this town trying to get it cut. The song was written for a woman to sing, and no one would sing it. I crawled to my hands and knees to Trisha Yearwood. I said, please, you got to hear this song. And she goes, Garth, I'm sure it's perfect. I don't understand the song because I'm not from that part of the country. She's from Georgia. Trisha convinced him he was a better fit to sing the song than she was, so he agreed to record it. This is Garth Brooks on River Country with Rodeo.
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4: We'll be in a pretty good weather pattern the next few days. A little bit breezy today, lots of sun with high pressure parked over our area. We'll be in the low 80s, upper 50s and clear for the overnight hours. Then we get mid 80s for the high on Thursday and sunny skies. Low 60s on Thursday night. We may start to see a few afternoon showers and thunderstorms popping back up on Friday with low 80s. Few showers possible Saturday, but we get a sunny Sunday. I'm meteorologist Steve Hamilton.
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Jason Aldean here at River Country WIVR. That is it for me, Chris Nichols. Thank you so much for listening. Back with you tomorrow morning after 10. Do it all over again. Denny Case coming in next. So long, everybody.

0: The latest and greatest in country, plus local news and weather. This news brought to you by Jersey Mike's, a sub above Route 50 North in Bradley. Sunshine today, a high about 80. A complete look at the forecast is coming up. Checking your River Country news on this Wednesday afternoon, I'm Jake Lamore. Kankakee City Police responded to a theft in progress on the city's south side Tuesday afternoon. According to reports, officers arrived at a business on Riverstone Parkway just before 3:30 Tuesday afternoon for the theft call. Employees gave police a description of the two suspects and said they took off in a tan Chevy Tahoe. Officers located the Chevy a short time later and initiated a traffic stop at East Hawkins and South Schuyler Avenue. The two men in the car matched the descriptions employees gave to police. Officers learned one of the men, identified as 21-year-old Rasheen Z. Porter, had an outstanding warrant for aggravated unlawful use of a weapon with no FOID card and began to detain him when he fled on foot. Porter ran to the river near the east side of the bridge by South Schuyler Avenue. Officers found Porter and put him in the back of the squad car. Porter faces additional charges of resisting a peace officer and retail theft less than $500. It's West Nile season, and there's been cases of the virus confirmed in Illinois. Kankakee County Health Department Administrator John Beavis says, so far, so good in Kankakee County.
1: We have not seen any of our mosquito batches yet that we are testing throughout the summer with our vector program. They're all negative so far. And then we've not sent in any birds yet. We have the capability of sending birds in if there's a belief that they could be suspicious of potentially having passed from the West Nile virus. So no mosquitoes, no birds, and then obviously no human cases. So
0: Beavis adds there are a few things you can do to help alleviate the threat of West Nile.
1: Things you can do to prevent are, you know, wearing long sleeves in the evenings when mosquitoes are more prevalent, definitely reducing any containers around the property that might be trash or something like that that can collect water that would allow for the breeding of the mosquito so that you break up that life cycle of the larva into a mosquito. And then reporting anything in regards to complaints to the health department, dead birds, so that we can investigate that.
0: Beavis added that while Illinois is one of the main states taking a hit from the Cyclospora outbreak, so far there have been no confirmed cases of the parasite in Kankakee County.
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3: The Federal Reserve is leaving interest rates unchanged. It's the fifth consecutive time the Fed has kept rates steady. This is the second rate decision under new Fed Reserve Chairman Kevin Warsh. Senator Rand Paul is wanting to hold Dr. Anthony Fauci in contempt of Congress after Fauci invoked the Fifth Amendment today when asked questions related to COVID-19. He said it was to avoid Republicans possibly using his testimony to prosecute him for perjury. Todd Blanche's nomination for U.S. Attorney General is up in the air as Texas Senator John Cornyn withholds support over a disputed Justice Department fund. Today, Cornyn said he will not vote for Blanche until the department provides a written commitment permanently ending a proposed $1.8 billion anti-weaponization fund. The Justice Department says it submitted a written proposal to address Cornyn's concerns, though the senator says it does not meet his request. I'm Chris Caraggio, NBC News Radio.
4: Hey, you. 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
0: On the sports schedule, Cubs take on the Cards in St. Louis again tonight. Sox host the Yankees again this evening. The Chicago Sky return to action tomorrow night when they host the Connecticut Sun. And Chicago Bears training camp is in full swing. Their first public practice isn't until Friday. That's a check of your news on this Wednesday afternoon. Have a great day and thanks for listening. I'm Jake Lamore.
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6: We'll be in a pretty good weather pattern the next few days. A little bit breezy today. Lots of sun with high pressure parked over our area. We'll be in the low 80s. Upper 50s and clear for the overnight hours. Then we get mid-80s for the high on Thursday and sunny skies. Low 60s on Thursday night. We may start to see a few afternoon showers and thunderstorms popping back up on Friday with low 80s. Few showers possible Saturday, but we get a sunny Sunday. I'm meteorologist Steve Hamilton.
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River Country WIVR with Morgan Wallen, and don't we, just after 3 o'clock here on this Wednesday afternoon, stepping in to be with you till 7 o'clock tonight. I'm Denny Case. It's the first day of the Kankakee County Fair, and Mike Rubel is going to be out there broadcasting live here coming up between 3:30 and 4:30, and if you happen to be out there and you bump into him, make sure you say hello. He's a good guy, and he'll be doing that again tomorrow as well. Hey, stick around. It's Jelly Roll with Liar on River Country. Country WIVR.

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0: River Country, WIVR, Zach John King with Get to Drinkin' on this Wednesday afternoon, doing my best to enjoy what's left of the summer. It's just going by too fast, but there are definitely a lot of fun things happening. One of them is the Village of Bourbonnais hosting their Fridays After 5 event this Friday at the Grove. Going to have some cold drinks and quite a few different food trucks out there starting at 5 o'clock. And then live music from the All-American Throwback starts at 6. They play till about 9 p.m. Anytime the All-American Throwbacks are in town, they definitely bring the crowd. Lawn chairs are welcome. Admission is free. A check of your forecast on the way. One from John Party coming up. It's River Country, WIVR.
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6: We'll be in a pretty good weather pattern the next few days. A little bit breezy today, lots of sun with high pressure parked over our area. We'll be in the low 80s. Upper 50s and clear for the overnight hours. Then we get mid-80s for the high on Thursday and sunny skies. Low 60s on Thursday night. We may start to see a few afternoon showers and thunderstorms popping back up on Friday with low 80s. Few showers possible Saturday, but we get a sunny Sunday. I'm meteorologist Steve Hamilton.
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River Country, WIVR, with a song of inspiration from Leanne Womack, and I Hope You Dance. I'm Denny Case. We're going to be hearing from Mike Rubel again, live from the Kankakee County Fair in just a few. Right now, one from Jordan Davis. Turn This Truck Around on River Country, WIVR.

0: WIVR River Country is on the road and having fun.
1: It is a gorgeous Wednesday afternoon. We kick off the Kankakee County Fair. My name's Mike Rubel. I want to take a moment and thank our fair sponsors. They include Best One Tire, Toby's Construction, United Disposal, Kankakee Valley Construction, Cabry Fertilizer, Paving Pro, and Chabanz Ag. I'm joined by Jen Bauer from the Kankakee County Fair. Jen, beautiful weather, off to a good start. Tell us about some of the things that we can look forward to seeing today.
2: Sure. Good afternoon. Yes, the weather is great out here. The wind is beautiful and not real hot. Tonight we have at 6 o'clock, we have the antique tractor pull in the grandstand, free grandstand. We also have our sideshows going. So we have Jurassic Kingdom, which is new here with the dinosaur show. And then we also have Ninja Experience on the other side. So it's going to be a fun show.
1: A lot of people are talking to me about the big extreme school bus demo coming up tomorrow night. We talk about this every year. We know we're looking forward to big crowds as best Chess and I will do it. What else can we say? It's going to be a super time.
2: Yes, tomorrow night will be great. The sponsors are ready. The buses are painted and everybody's ready for the show.
1: Can you tell us how many buses are involved and what kind of time it takes to get them ready?
2: Sure. So we have 18 buses this year. We're down a few, but we generally, the sponsors take 3 to 4 days to paint these buses. So there's a lot of time that go into them. And then our grandstand crew's gotten about a day, day and a half in them, getting them prepped, ready for the show.
1: Look forward to that. And then we've got another demo on Friday night. I'll be involved with rodeo on Saturday and our beater bonanza. That's Sunday night at 6.
2: It is. That one will be a good crowd favorite as well.
1: Look forward to it. Jen, thank you so much.
2: Thank you.
1: Once again, we're at the Kankakee County Fairgrounds. We are located just south of exit 308 on I-57 off 4552. I'm Mike Rubel.
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River Country WIVR with Kane Brown and Woman providing the country music for you here this afternoon. I'm Denny Case, and I'm going to be out at Tractor Supply Company in Kankakee on Riverstone Parkway in the parking lot this Friday. Doing what, you might ask? I'm going to be hanging out with the folks from Flam Orchard's Peach Truck Tour again, straight from Cobden, Illinois. They're bringing those sweet, juicy Southern Illinois peaches back. Great for just eating like a snack, or maybe baking up into pies and cobblers, canning them up, freezing them up. Hey, and I'm going to also have a chance for you to win a family four-pack of tickets to Holiday World in Santa Claus, Indiana. They're going to be set up from 3 to 5. I'll be there from 3 until 4:30. Hope to see you there this Friday. Right now, Miranda Lambert, Mama's Broken Heart on River Country WIVR.

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0: River Country WIVR with Lainey Wilson and Heart Like a Truck. I'm Denny Case, and State's Attorney Jim Rowe, he's got his Real Justice Fishing Club in partnership with the Northern Illinois Anglers Association. It's for kids and adults. It's a free, fun, outdoor summer activity. They provide the bait and the poles and the tackle and all that. Tonight, this evening, is the last meeting until they have their end-of-season celebration next week. This is going to be 5 o'clock, starts up at 5 o'clock, goes on until 7:30. They'll be at Highland Lakes on Route 17 in St. Anne. And if you want to be a part of this, you're definitely welcome to. Lures and live baits are going to be used, and the skills focus tonight is going to be on bass, gills, and catfish. If you need more information, you can find it at k3sao.com/fish. Mike Rubel out and about at the Kankakee County Fair, first night of it. We're going to check in with him here on River Country WIVR.
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2: Once again, this is Mike Rubel coming to you from the Kankakee County Fair. Such a pleasant Wednesday afternoon. We want to thank our fair sponsors. They include Best One Tire, Toby's Construction, United Disposal, Kankakee Valley Construction, Cabry Fertilizer, Paving Pro, and Chabance Ag. I'm joined by Colleen Hoffman, the Kankakee County Extension Program Coordinator for 4-H. And Colleen, right before we went on the air, we were talking about 4-H. It means some things to some people and other things to other people. It's not just agriculture, is it?
3: No, it is not agriculture. It's livestock-based as well. And then, of course, we also have the general project, so kids can also learn things like beekeeping, ethnology, as well as other veterinary sciences, tons of visual arts categories, crafts, tons of things. So it's not just agricultural or livestock. There's more to 4-H than just that.
2: Can you guesstimate how many 4-H members are here during the fair?
3: I can tell you that we have over 200 enrolled in the county as far as 4-H members. Who actually is here at the fair? It kind of totals. It varies from day to day depending on what shows are going on. But I can tell you I have seen plenty of presence throughout our clubs with youth running around. They help out here at the Federation building for the food stand. So they're taking turns in there, and I can tell you we always have smiling faces and waving highs to everyone as we're walking by.
2: Well, we appreciate the food stand. I eat there every year during the fair. I enjoy that. Tell us a couple of the highlights that are coming up. We're only on the first day of the fair.
3: Yeah, so tonight we have the Guarded Tractor Rodeo. We have a couple of people enrolled into that, so that'll be just a little, I believe it's over here in the garden tractor area. Show starts at 5 o'clock. And then, let's see, so Friday night we'll have the Showman of Showmen competition. Saturday will be our livestock auction at 1 o'clock. And then Sunday, to wrap things up, we'll have the Cloverbud and Ag Olympics around 1 o'clock and 2 o'clock for the Ag Olympics for them.
2: Sounds great. Thank you so much for joining us. We appreciate it.
3: Thank you. I'm glad you stopped by and said hi to me.
2: You bet. Once again, we're broadcasting from the Kankakee County Fair. 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
5: We'll be in a pretty good weather pattern the next few days. A little bit breezy today. Lots of sun with high pressure parked over our area. We'll be in the low 80s. Upper 50s and clear for the overnight hours. Then we get mid-80s for the high on Thursday and sunny skies. Low 60s on Thursday night. We may start to see a few afternoon showers and thunderstorms popping back up on Friday with low 80s. Few showers possible Saturday, but we get a sunny Sunday. I'm meteorologist Steve Hamilton.
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0: The latest and greatest in country, plus local news and weather. Sunshine today, a high about 80. A complete look at the forecast is coming up. Checking your River Country News on this Wednesday afternoon, I'm Jake Lamour. A three-vehicle crash near Manteno sent three people to the hospital this morning. According to Illinois State Police, the crash happened on Route 50 and 11,000 North Road, just north of Manteno around 10:40 this morning. The roadway was closed down for about an hour to clean up the wreckage. All lanes are now reopened. There's no word on the condition of the three people that were injured. Bradley police report the arrest of a 25-year-old man for allegedly showing sexually explicit content to a minor. According to reports, Nathan Loa of Bradley allegedly showed a female juvenile sexually explicit content during a FaceTime call sometime on July 21st. Loa was booked into the Jerome Combs Detention Center Tuesday for distributing harmful material to a minor. And the Kankakee County Fair opens today at the fairgrounds just south of the I-57-308 exit. Jen Bauer, office manager for the fair, has a rundown of today's events.
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2: NBC News Radio. I'm Chris Caraccio. President Trump says it's now the U.S.'s turn to hit Iran. While speaking to reporters today in the Oval Office, he was asked about Iran's ballistic missile attack on U.S. forces in the Middle East last night. U.S. Central Command said all of the missiles were successfully intercepted. Trump said that the U.S. is set to hit Iran very hard in response. The president said Iran knows it's coming, adding it's our turn. Trump again held out hope that diplomatic efforts will prevail. The Federal Reserve is keeping interest rates unchanged and stocks are falling. It's the fifth straight time that the Fed has kept rates steady. As a result, the Dow Jones Industrial Average is down over 1,100 points. This is the second rate decision under new Federal Reserve Chairman Kevin Warsh. Early this week, President Trump was urging the Fed to cut rates. And Spider-Man Brand New Day is looking to bring in $260 to $280 million in its first weekend in theaters, which would be one of the biggest opening weekends ever. I'm Chris Caraccio, NBC News Radio.
0: On the sports schedule, Cubs take on the Cards in St. Louis again tonight. Sox host the Yankees again this evening. The Chicago Sky return to action tomorrow night when they host the Connecticut Sun. And Chicago Bears training camp is in full swing. Their first public practice isn't until Friday. That's a check of your news on this Wednesday afternoon. Have a great day and thanks for listening. I'm Jake Lamour.
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4: We'll be in a pretty good weather pattern the next few days. A little bit breezy today, lots of sun with high pressure parked over our area. We'll be in the low 80s. Upper 50s and clear for the overnight hours. Then we get mid-80s for the high on Thursday and sunny skies. Low 60s on Thursday night. We may start to see a few afternoon showers and thunderstorms popping back up on Friday with low 80s. Few showers possible Saturday, but we get a sunny Sunday. I'm meteorologist Steve Hamilton.
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River Country, WIVR, with Ella Langley and Morgan Wallen. I can't love you anymore. Just after 4 o'clock here on this Wednesday afternoon. Here with you until 7 tonight, I'm Denny Case. We've got the Coors Light Happy Hour at 5 coming your way. Mike Rubel out and about at the Kankakee County Fair. We'll hear from him once again in just a bit. Right now, let's take you back to the Cars soundtrack with a cover of a Tom Cochran tune. You know it. Rascal Flatts and Life is a Highway on River Country WIVR.

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0: River Country, WIVR with Zach Topps, south of Sanity here on this 29th of July. I'm Denny Case. 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Gabby Lopez from Bourbonnais, and they share their birthday with Wanya Morris from Boys to Men, also Geddy Lee, the singer for the band Rush, actor Will Wheaton from Stand By Me and Star Trek, and country superstar Martina McBride. Happy birthday to all I mentioned, and you, if it's yours, we're going to check in with Mike Rubel out at the Kankakee County Fair here on River Country WIVR.
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2: Good afternoon. Mike Rubel coming to you from the Kankakee County Fair on this super Wednesday afternoon. It's being brought to you by our fair sponsors like Best One Tire, also Toby's Construction, United Disposal, Kankakee Valley Construction, Cabry Fertilizer, Paving Pro, and Chabance Ag. I'm joined by Kevin from Kid Bucks. And Kevin, you've been out here for a lot of years, very popular event. For those that don't know, they haven't had a chance to come out to the fair. What is Kid Bucks? What's going to take place?
3: Excellent. Thanks, Mike. Absolutely. We've got an amazing, all family-friendly game show headed your way right here at the Kankakee County Fair. It's going to be a blast for everybody. We get kids. We can even get adults up. Everybody who can participate gets on up. We have some fun activities live on stage. And then we have an actual Kid Buck booth where people pull Kid Bucks out of the air to find out who's the fantastic winner. We've got shows tonight at 5:30 and at 8:30. And then the rest of the week, we've got shows. So check your calendar and check your fair program as we go along the week. And then at the end of our third show on Sunday, we're going to give away a brand new Razor scooter to the grand prize winner of the whole week.
2: That sounds fantastic. One of the things I wanted to mention, Kevin, when you come to the Kankakee County Fair, of course, there's great carnival rides, there's great food, and these events like Kid Bucks are so special. Not all county fairs have them around here, but you've got them here. It's such a big draw here at the Kankakee County Fair.
3: It truly is, and it's absolutely all about families, kids and families. And I want to share with you something, Mike. My son, Lucas Adair, is my co-host. So we're here with Balster Productions. My friend Tim Balster, I've known him literally 40 years. It was his idea to come up with this whole Kid Buck show. He's got teams going all over the country at all of the top county fairs and having a blast with the Kid Bucks game show, and that's what we're bringing right here to Kankakee.
2: Kevin, thank you so much for joining us. We appreciate it. Thanks for your time.
3: Thanks a lot, Mike, and just come on out, everybody, and enjoy the fair.
2: Sounds good. We're at the Kankakee County Fair, and again, we're located just south of Kankakee on 4552. We're close to the exit 308 on I-57. I'm Mike Rubel.
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7: We'll be in a pretty good weather pattern the next few days. A little bit breezy today, lots of sun with high pressure parked over our area. We'll be in the low 80s. Upper 50s and clear for the overnight hours. Then we get mid-80s for the high on Thursday and sunny skies. Low 60s on Thursday night. We may start to see a few afternoon showers and thunderstorms popping back up on Friday with low 80s. Few showers possible Saturday, but we get a sunny Sunday. I'm meteorologist Steve Hamilton.
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0: say so. River Country WIVR with the latest single from Dan and Shay, Say So. They'll be coming to the Credit Union One Amphitheater in Tinley Park this September. Speaking of that venue tonight, it's Guns N' Roses, along with Ice Cube and Public Enemy. I would like to be in that crowd, but I got other things I have to take care of. But hey, if you're headed out there, have a good time tonight. Guns N' Roses in concert in Tinley Park tonight. It's Chris Jansen. What you see is what you get on River Country WIVR.
1: 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Let's go.

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River Country WIVR from his third album, Rope in the Wind, Garth Brooks with Rodeo. I'm Denny Case. Congratulations going out to Debbie Stump of Watseka. 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The new one from Blake Shelton, Let Him In Anyway. This is River Country, WIVR.

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4: High pressure system from the Northern Plains settling into our area, so we're looking good for a little while longer. It'll be clear for the overnight hours. Might get a little bit of fog here and there. We'll be in the mid to upper 50s on the low. Lots of sunshine on Thursday after some morning fog, and we're hitting the mid 80s. Partly cloudy on Thursday night. Then our next big storm system arrives on Friday. We'll have a really good chance of afternoon showers and thunderstorms, and we're in the upper 70s. Showers Saturday, sunny on Sunday. I'm meteorologist Steve Hamilton.
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0: The latest and greatest in country, plus local news and weather. 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Clear overnight, a low around 60. A complete look at the forecast is coming up. Checking your River Country News on this Wednesday evening, I'm Jake Lamore. A Kankakee County Sheriff's employee is out of a job following an online video that surfaced Tuesday. According to a press release, the video shows the off-duty Sheriff's Office employee engaged in a conversation at a local bar where he made insensitive and derogatory remarks inconsistent with the values, professionalism, and standards expected of Sheriff's Office employees. As a result of the incident, the employee is no longer employed by the County of Kankakee. In the press release, Sheriff Mike Downey stated, "We have worked diligently to build and maintain strong relationships founded on trust, respect, and collaboration with all members of our community, including the Kankakee County Hispanic Partnership and the local NAACP. We want to be absolutely clear that the behavior displayed in this video is unacceptable, does not reflect the values of this agency, and will not be tolerated under any circumstances." The National Weather Service confirms at least four tornadoes hit the Chicago area on Monday. A tornado impacted Country Club Hills, Hazelcrest, Harvey, and Homewood. An EF0 tornado also hit Orland Park. A third funnel cloud touched down in Lansing. The fourth hit Glen Ellen. The Weather Service says a tornado hit Vermilion County. An EF0 tornado touched down on Monday, 1 mile west of Hupston. Only minor damage was reported. And the Jasper County Indiana Fair continues today at the fairgrounds just outside of Rensselaer. Fair Board President Gary Brosh with a rundown of some of today's events.
1: Wednesday, July 29th, on the grandstands, we're doing D&D Pro Rodeo. And at the free stage at 7 p.m. is Warranted, a local band that plays a different mix of tunes. We also have, during the day, 4-H shows going on. Wednesday, we'll have rabbit judging, beef and dairy steer, cattle show, horse and pony, beyond the horse and horse arena.
0: The Jasper County Fair runs through Saturday at the fairgrounds just outside of Rensselaer.
2: 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I'm Chris Caraggio.
3: Wall Street is closing with stocks sharply lower. It comes after the Fed's decision to leave interest rates unchanged. It's the fifth straight time that the Fed has kept rates steady. At the closing bell, the Dow lost 1,153 points. The S&P 500 fell 112 points, and the Nasdaq dropped 433 points. President Trump says now it's the U.S.'s turn to hit Iran. While speaking to reporters today in the Oval Office, Trump was asked about Iran's ballistic missile attack on U.S. forces in the Middle East last night. U.S. Central Command said all of the missiles were successfully intercepted. Trump said the U.S. is set to hit Iran very hard in response. The president, though, again held out hope that diplomatic efforts will prevail. President Trump isn't commenting on whether Dr. Anthony Fauci should face a contempt of Congress vote in the Senate. Republican Senator Rand Paul said the Homeland Security Committee will vote on a contempt resolution against Fauci next week after he invoked the Fifth Amendment today in a COVID-19 hearing. I'm Chris Caraggio, NBC News Radio.
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0: On the sports schedule, Cubs take on the Cards in St. Louis again tonight. Sox host the Yankees again this evening. The Chicago Sky return to action tomorrow night when they host the Connecticut Sun. And Chicago Bears training camp is in full swing. Their first public practice isn't until Friday. Today's Obit page is a service of Bussy and Reek Flowers, Plants, and Gifts on West Court Street in Kankakee, where you'll always find the unique flower, plant, or gift to express sympathy and share your message of comfort. 83-year-old Rodney L. Schwark of Hersher died July 23rd. Services for Friday have been arranged by the Schreffler Funeral Home in Kankakee for Rodney Schwark. 84-year-old Nelda Ditchfield of Claytonville died July 26th. Services for Friday have been arranged by the Knapp Funeral Home in Cisna Park for Nelda Ditchfield. And 101-year-old Marvin Dillon of Watsika died July 25th. Services for Saturday have been arranged by the Knapp Funeral Home in Watsika for Marvin Dillon. I'm Jake Lamore.
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8: High pressure system from the northern plains settling into our area, so we're looking good for a little while longer. It'll be clear for the overnight hours. Might get a little bit of fog here and there. We'll be in the mid to upper 50s on the low. Lots of sunshine on Thursday after some morning fog, and we're hitting the mid 80s. Partly cloudy on Thursday night. Then our next big storm system arrives on Friday. We'll have a really good chance of afternoon showers and thunderstorms, and we're in the upper 70s. Shower Saturday, sunny on Sunday. I'm meteorologist Steve Hamilton.
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I'm Denny Case. 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

0: Denver Country WIVR, the new one from Shane Prophet and Long Live Country, just after 5 o'clock here in the Coors Light Happy Hour with Denny Case. Coming up, there's tomorrow going to be a free concert in the park. We're talking about Bird Park in Kankakee. It's put on by the Kankakee Municipal Band. It's going to be a Golden Jubilee. Starts at 7 o'clock. A half-century celebration featuring conductor John Evans. Candy and cake's going to be out there. And they say, remember to bring a lawn chair. I always say, remember to bring some off-mosquito repellent, too. That it can't hurt. Hey, stick around. A check of the forecast on the way. One from Scotty McCreary and Hootie and the Blowfish. Coming up next on River Country WIVR.
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6: High pressure system from the Northern Plains settling into our area, so we're looking good for a little while longer. It'll be clear for the overnight hours. Might get a little bit of fog here and there. We'll be in the mid to upper 50s on the low. Lots of sunshine on Thursday after some morning fog, and we're hitting the mid 80s. Partly cloudy on Thursday night. Then our next big storm system arrives on Friday. We'll have a really good chance of afternoon showers and thunderstorms, and we're in the upper 70s. Showers Saturday, sunny on Sunday. I'm meteorologist Steve Hamilton.
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River Country, WIVR, Scotty McCreary, and Hootie and the Blowfish together on that one, Bottle Rockets. I'm Denny Case with you here in the Coors Light Happy Hour, the happiest hour on the radio, brought to you by the beer that makes you happy and makes you want to party. 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

0: River Country, WIVR, one of the absolute best from one of the absolute best artists, George Strait and Love Without End, Amen. I'm Denny Case. 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It's Honky Tonkin' presented by Coors Light, the world's most refreshing beer. How about a brand new one from Cody Johnson? We just started playing this one. It's Horseback here on River Country, WIVR.
1: He's a ranch hand in a pinch, man. 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
1: River Country WIVR with a brand new single from Cody Johnson and Horseback. I'm Denny Case with you here in the Coors Light Happy Hour. I'm going to be hanging out in the Tractor Supply Company parking lot this Friday, 3 to 4:30, with the folks from the Flam Orchards Peach Truck Tour. They're going to be back in town selling those sweet, juicy Southern Illinois peaches straight from Cobden, Illinois. You can buy them just to snack on, or you can stock up and freeze them, can them, save them for pies or cobblers, whatever. And I'm also going to have a chance for you to win some tickets, a family four-pack to Holiday World in Santa Claus, Indiana. Hope to see you. Again, I'll be there from 3 to 4:30 this Friday. 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
9: High pressure system from the northern plains settling into our area, so we're looking good for a little while.

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0: the latest and greatest in country, plus local news and weather. Clear overnight, a low around 60. A complete look at the forecast is coming up. Checking your River Country News on this Wednesday evening, I'm Jake Lamore. Kankakee City Police responded to a theft in progress on the city's south side Tuesday afternoon. According to reports, officers arrived at a business on Riverstone Parkway just before 3:30 Tuesday afternoon for the theft call. Employees gave police a description of the two suspects and said they took off in a tan Chevy Tahoe. Officers located the Chevy a short time later and initiated a traffic stop at East Hawkins and South Schuyler Avenue. The two men in the car matched the descriptions employees gave to police. Officers learned one of the men, identified as 21-year-old Rasheen Z. Porter, had an outstanding warrant for aggravated unlawful use of a weapon with no FOID card and began to detain him when he fled on foot. Porter ran to the river near the east side of the bridge by South Schuyler Avenue. Officers found Porter and put him in the back of the squad car. Porter faces additional charges of resisting a peace officer and retail theft less than $500. It's West Nile season, and there's been cases of the virus confirmed in Illinois. Kankakee County Health Department Administrator John Beavis says, so far, so good in Kankakee County.
1: We have not seen any of our mosquito batches yet that we are testing throughout the summer with our vector program. They're all negative so far. And then we've not sent in any birds yet. We have the capability of sending birds in if there's a belief that they could be suspicious of potentially having passed from the West Nile virus. So no mosquitoes, no birds, and then obviously no human cases. So
0: Beavis adds there are a few things you can do to help alleviate the threat of West Nile.
1: Things you can do to prevent are, you know, wearing long sleeves in the evenings. When mosquitoes are more prevalent, definitely reducing any containers around the property that might be trash or something like that that can collect water that would allow for the breeding of the mosquito so that you break up that life cycle of the larva into a mosquito. And then reporting anything in regards to complaints to the health department, dead birds, so that we can investigate that.
0: Beavis added that while Illinois is one of the main states taking a hit from the Cyclospora outbreak, so far there have been no confirmed cases of the parasite in Kankakee County.
2: NBC News Radio, I'm Scott Carr. President Trump says it's now the United States' turn to hit Iran. Trump was asked by reporters today about Iran's ballistic missile attack on U.S. forces in the Middle East last night. U.S. CENTCOM says all of those missiles were successfully intercepted, but the president says the U.S. is set to hit Iran very hard in response. Wall Street closed trading today with stocks sharply lower after the Federal Reserve's decision to leave interest rates unchanged, the fifth straight time the Fed's kept rates steady. At the closing bell, the Dow lost 1,153 points. Dr. Anthony Fauci now faces a contempt of Congress vote after he refused to answer questions related to COVID-19 Wednesday, appearing in front of a Republican-led Senate panel, but invoking the Fifth Amendment more than 100 times. Fauci says it was to avoid Republicans using his testimony to prosecute him for perjury. Scott Carr, NBC News Radio.
0: On the sports schedule, Cubs take on the Cards in St. Louis again tonight. Sox host the Yankees again this evening. The Chicago Sky return to action tomorrow night when they host the Connecticut Sun. Chicago Bears training camp is in full swing. Their first public practice isn't until Friday. That's a check of your news on this Wednesday evening. Have a great night and thanks for listening. I'm Jake Lamore.
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4: High pressure system from the northern plains settling into our area, so we're looking good for a little while longer. It'll be clear for the overnight hours. Might get a little bit of fog here and there. We'll be in the mid to upper 50s on the low. Lots of sunshine on Thursday after some morning fog, and we're hitting the mid 80s. Partly cloudy on Thursday night. Then our next big storm system arrives on Friday. We'll have a really good chance of afternoon showers and thunderstorms, and we're in the upper 70s. Shower Saturday, sunny on Sunday. I'm meteorologist Steve Hamilton.
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River Country WIVR with Luke Combs and Be By You. Just after 6 o'clock here on this Wednesday evening. I'm Denny Case. 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

0: River Country WIVR with Lauren, Elena, and Chase Matthew, All My Exes. I'm Denny Case, and going on at the Perry Farm Park in Bourbonnais tonight. They've had the Perry Farm Market going on since 5:30, but here at 7 o'clock tonight, it'll be the Bourbonnais Township Park District Summer Concert Series show with the Southside Social Club. They're going to play from 7 till 8:30, and it's a free show. Go check it out. Kane Brown on the way after the weather here on River Country WIVR.
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5: High-pressure system from the northern plains settling into our area, so we're looking good for a little while longer. It'll be clear for the overnight hours. Might get a little bit of fog here and there. We'll be in the mid to upper 50s on the low. Lots of sunshine on Thursday after some morning fog, and we're hitting the mid-80s. Partly cloudy on Thursday night. Then our next big storm system arrives on Friday. We'll have a really good chance of afternoon showers and thunderstorms, and we're in the upper 70s. Shower Saturday, sunny on Sunday. I'm meteorologist Steve Hamilton.
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River Country, WIVR, one half of Florida Georgia Line, Tyler Hubbard with a solo tune, Dancing in the Country. I'm Denny Case, and I want you to know the Just Us Motorcycle Club. They're getting ready to host their fourth annual Luke's Autism Ride, and that's going to be on Saturday, August 15th. All the proceeds are going to go directly to support programs for local people with special needs through the River Valley Special Recreation Association. Registration's going to open up that day, Saturday, August 15th at 10:30 in the morning at City Tavern on Southwest Avenue in Kankakee. Kickstands up at noon. It's $20 per driver, an additional $10 per passenger. They'll have some event t-shirts for sale too. And if you want any pre-registration information, you can send an email to k3justusmc@gmail.com. A reminder from your friends here on River Country WIVR.

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5: High pressure system from the northern plains settling into our area, so we're looking good for a little while longer. It'll be clear for the overnight hours. Might get a little bit of fog here and there. We'll be in the mid to upper 50s on the low. Lots of sunshine on Thursday after some morning fog, and we're hitting the mid 80s. Partly cloudy on Thursday night. Then our next big storm system arrives on Friday. We'll have a really good chance of afternoon showers and thunderstorms, and we're in the upper 70s. Showers Saturday, sunny on Sunday. I'm meteorologist Steve Hamilton.
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River Country, WIVR, Cole Wetzel and Jesse Murph with High Road. And that's going to do it here for me tonight. Best Jess on her way in next. I'll be back with you tomorrow at 3. In the meantime, remember, every day's a gift, so enjoy the present. Believe in yourself and others will too. This guy on the radio thinks the world of you. I'm Denny Case. 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